0: Other People's Problems, OPP for short. What's happening today?
1: Today we have Rosalie, and she has a problem with her ex-husband.
2: Okay.
0: Do we have a line for that? Or, okay, Rosalie?
3: Yai.
0: What's going on?
3: Well, I am sick and tired of my husband making me the no queen.
0: The no queen?
3: Called no queen because he's making me the bad guy when it comes to parenting our two children.
0: Okay.
3: I mean, he gives them whatever they want. They want to go to camp. They want a pet. They want whatever they want. He's like, he gives them the provisional yes. And he knows I'm going to say no.
0: So you guys share custody.
3: Yeah, we're divorced.
0: Okay. And
2: and then they come home to you and they're like, well, we're going to camp. And you're like, no, you're not.
3: Right. Exactly. I'm like, you didn't tell me this was going on. Yeah. He puts me on. I'm the bad guy. Then when I speak up, and then there's a fight, and then the kids are like, well, no, Dad said we're going. And then
0: acquiesce
3: to all
0: dark.
3: This, you know?
0: Ew.
3: Yeah.
0: Especially if he does it with fun things.
2: Yeah.
4: Right.
0: Like, hey, I'll get you guys iPads. Just mom says yes, and it's like, and she's like, no.
2: Yeah.
0: Yeah. And it's like, oh, sorry, mom said no, because he knows you're gonna say no.
2: Is it like malicious? Like, is he doing this to create kind
0: of
2: a rift?
0: You're asking the wrong person.
2: Because she's gonna say yes.
3: I think he's trying. I think he's just trying to make me look bad because he then tells the kids, "Well, you have to run it by your mom first." But he already gave them the okay. We're not on a united front.
2: That is technically true. You do need to run it by your mom first if it's gonna be a large decision.
0: If I may. It's his. Mm-hmm. He should run it by you. Don't tell the kids candy's free unless your mom says no. Like, that is such a BS way of
2: right.
0: If you're presenting a united front, I call my ex-wife and go, they're hounding me for a kitten. You don't go, well, I'm a yes, but
2: yeah, right. Yeah.
0: So. Have you tried to talk to him about it, or do you just hate him?
3: I can't talk to him. He's an idiot. He's just not. I can't. But I was thinking. I had an idea. I was like, you know, maybe I should match his good cop energy. It's like, ooh, you know, maybe I should start saying yes to everything, and so then he'll get to see how it feels.
0: Call his bluff. Really,
2: so you'll have unparented children.
3: Yeah.
0: There is an innocent or two innocent victims in your in your proposition. Then your kids will be feral. Like, you can't have two good cops.
1: I don't view that as being a victim.

0: think those kids are winning.
1: No, but they, like,
2: long term, though,
1: they're gonna believe if I desire it, it falls from the sky. Like,
3: well, but I want to know, has anybody else been in this situation? I mean, like, what should I do? You know, cause I'm almost tempted to be like, yeah, you can do it, you can go, yeah, you know. But I don't want to do that.
4: People who have been divorced, who have divorced parents, did you always like dislike the no person? Because I feel like a lot of the times kids kind of want discipline.
1: They don't want it till later. They don't figure out that they wanted it till late. Like my friends who've been through this are like, my mom was always such a B. I always thought my mom was a B. And then now I realize she was the only thing that kept me on track. The only reason I got into Stanford was my mom's nose.
2: I feel like I was a teen when my parents split. So there wasn't as much of this, like, good, I kind of already knew, like, if I wanted something, whether or not I was going to get it.
1: But okay. 303-222-5423. Rosalie, I don't believe, like, I think we're going to get a lot of people. This situation happens a lot. Your proposed solution is pretty radical. Mm-hmm. I'd love to hear from people who did that. It's like, oh, we're just yes now?
2: Oh, gosh.
1: You can text or call, but like, Rose, you are definitely in a really bad spot.
2: You're also being the better parent.
1: Yes.
2: Doesn't this kind of happen in non-divorced households too? Like, technically, you and AHAC, one of you could just go, yes, yes, yes, yes, yes, ask the other.
1: Yes.
0: Yeah, and that feels real old school, like the
1: basketball.
0: Yeah, that kind of thing. And so we try really hard not to, but we are still together in a happy, loving relationship. So if anything, I jump on the grenade more. It's like I would rather be the no guy. Yeah. So she's not. I think she feels the same. But
1: that's because you love each other.
0: Yeah.
1: And these two, it doesn't sound that.
2: Yeah, they're beyond that.
3: Nope.
1: Okay, so if you do this, do you don't care that your kids will just be rotten? Like, they'll just be...
3: Of course I care. Of course I care, but I just think I need to adjust my strategy somehow.
0: Yeah. They're not going to get rotten. Like,
1: if they get a kitten, an iPad, trips to Disney whenever they so desire.
0: That's like most kids, I think, these days.
1: It just
0: a kitten and an iPad is like nothing for kids. You know, just go, okay, I say yes, ask your father. And I think it's only going to take a couple times.
1: Before he breaks and he becomes the no, you're going to turn him into the no?
2: If he doesn't want a kitten, he's not going to be like, whatever, sure.
1: But he already says yes to those things because he knows she'll do the heavy lift.
2: Then karma is a B word.
1: Rosalie, hang on. I promise you, you're not alone. But your current solution feels real bad to me. So let's see if we can find some other ones, but don't move. Hang on.
4: As much as I would love to be like, go after him. You can't. You have the two kids and potentially animals that are depending on you.
2: Yeah.
1: The other thing is, it's so hard to convince Rosalie right now. In 10 years, we didn't ask how old the kids are, but in 5 years, in 10 years, they will love and respect you more than him.
4: Yeah.
1: But short-term gain. You're just like, but he's winning every battle right now. And it's like, you're going to win the war, but it doesn't feel good to be in the battle and just lose every day.
2: Can you win the war if you lose every day?
1: You can. You can.
2: Okay.
1: Because I did. I've said it. She let him have Xboxes in their room. And I was like, okay.
2: Oh, so you did give
1: in. Sure I did. But just a little. And then I was like, then I had to stop. I was like, this is ridiculous. They're going to be feral.
2: And sometimes they are. I said sometimes.
1: This is about Rosalie and not judging my parenting.
2: You're absolutely right.
1: All right, so she's tired of being the no queen, and
2: no
1: she needs
2: queen.
1: Your help. 303-222-5423.

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0: We're trying to help out Rosalie. She was on the phone talking about her ex-husband. Can I just ask a quick question? Is no queen a thing?
1: I've never heard it.
0: But she said it like it's a thing that we all should have. She's like, you know, he's making me the no queen. And I was like, you guys played along with it. Like you knew, like it's something on TikTok or some reality show.
2: I thought she was saying like, new queen. And I was like, what's a new queen?
1: Yeah, I thought she was saying that at first too. I just think, you know, like, yeah, being like the queen of something isn't
0: okay.
1: Weird.
0: I'm sorry. I didn't mean to take the show on a tangent, but it's just like she was saying it so matter-of-factly that I felt like I was out of the loop. Mm-hmm. Anyway, they're divorced. When he has the kids, it's like, we want a kitten. Yeah, you can have one, sure. But you got to ask your mom.
3: Yeah.
0: Oh, you want to go to, like, whatever it is, whatever question they ask him, he's an immediate yes, and then he makes her be the heavy at all times.
1: And it does seem that he's doing it because he's like, well, she'll say no, so.
0: Yes. So her, she's like, what can I do about it? Her answer that she's come up with is she's going to become a yes queen.
1: And then they're both going to be yes queens.
0: And then
1: I flipped my hand.
0: I know, but like, but then the kids
1: have no parenting.
2: Yeah.
0: Somebody has to say, don't put that in your mouth. Don't climb on that. Don't
1: get a cat if you can't care for it.
0: Right.
1: Yeah.
0: Okay. Ashley.
4: Yai.
0: What do you think?
4: I think she should just stick to her guns. So my ex-husband and I got divorced 13 years ago. So my oldest is 16 and my middle is 13. And he is absolutely that dad. He gives into everything. He's the fun dad. He puts me in like positions where I have to be the bad cop. But we have been divorced for 13 years and both my oldest and my middle appreciate and really respect me more than they do him.
0: Yeah. Because they can walk all over him.
4: Yeah. It's pretty much down to a point where they're like, oh, I need money for something, or, oh, dad will go and buy me those tennis shoes, and that is the only relationship they have with him.
2: Transactional.
1: That sucks.
2: Yep. Yeah.
0: Yeah. So how, like, I was under the impression that that wouldn't happen until the kids are like in their 20s and they reflect back on which one of you was actually doing the better thing. But you're saying it happens younger than that. Like they do understand.
4: It's been like the last, like, I want to say like 3 to 4 years for like my oldest. And now like, he'll actually like have conversations with me about like how, you know, he doesn't even really want to go to his dad's house anymore because

0: It's just a free-for-all. Like, every single weekend's going to be the same thing. They're going to eat out every single meal, and they're going to, like, you know, go to the skate park and, like, do all of that stuff. Whereas, like, with me, he's like, I respect you more because, like, you actually act like my parent.
1: You have structure.
2: You're raising a very emotionally intelligent child.
3: Yeah.
0: Thank you.
2: Yeah.
1: Good for you. So you're telling her to stick to her guns then. Just keep, even though it feels weird to be a no queen, just keep doing it.
3: Keep doing it.
0: Yeah. I mean, it's hard. You're going to have nights where you're going to want to cry and you got to do it. You just don't do it around them and you don't talk badly about them in front of them because they will figure that out on their own.
1: Yeah, for sure. Thank you for the call, Ashley. Mm-hmm.
4: What's wrong with going out to eat all the time?
1: I knew he's just like, he's on this computer.
5: The skate park.
1: But there's something.
5: What? Okay. Oh my
1: God. Josh.
6: Yeah.
1: Yeah. What do you think?
6: Yai. I was just listening to Rosalie's problem, and I was thinking to myself, you know, you got mom's house, you got dad's house. If dad's like, yeah, you guys can get a kitten. Just make sure it's cool with your mom. Sure, I would say if it was over at mom's house, I'd say, sure, you can have a cat over at your mom's house. Like, it's nothing to me. You know, that's all I'm saying. Like, you got two different houses, so, like.
1: Yeah, just say, I don't mind as long as it stays at dad's house.
2: Right, so she can say, that's no problem, but it is going to be in one home.
1: And you know she'll end up taking it over.
2: I know, that's the problem.
1: If you're the responsible one, he's clearly not responsible. That's why he says yes. And he's also... I just know people like this, and it's like he doesn't love his kids. It is transactional. It's like the only way he's showing them is by, here's money, here's money, here's money. He's trying to buy them.
2: Here's
1: and like,
2: things, yeah.
1: Yeah, and it's like, love is saying, sorry, T-Hack, we're not going out to eat tonight.
2: Right.
1: Okay, Francine.
7: Yai.
1: What do you think? You have advice for Rosalie?
7: I do. So Rosalie, what your ex-husband is doing is actually illegal. The technical term for it is parental alienation.
1: Parental alienation.
2: Whoa.
1: Okay.
7: Yes. Yeah. So you can engage a court order to make this behavior cease and desist. That way it's not involving the children.
1: Ew.
7: I would not advocate turning the tables on him because, basically that's making children pawns,
1: but he already is, they're already pawns.
2: I know, but do you then sink to his
7: relevant.
2: Level?
7: I hate to say it, but just because somebody else is, abuses in that way emotionally, and I think it's emotional abuse with the children.
1: Wow.
7: It doesn't make it right for somebody else.
1: I did not know it was illegal. This is the first I've ever heard of that.
2: Yeah.
1: Because I know so many people who do this.
7: Look it up. It's called parental alienation. Now, if you need to involve the children, you don't want to go back to court or whatever, then you can get a guardian ad litem assigned by the court, which is an advocate for the children, and you have a sit-down with the children and both adults. And you kind of map out, you know, that basically the behavior that's being exhibited by one parent is not appropriate, and that further action could be taken.
1: Are you a lawyer, Francine? Are you a lawyer or social worker or something?
7: I have a JD, but I did not take the bar because I don't want to be associated with the football lawyer.
1: That's awesome. Will you take T-Hack out to dinner tonight? He's very upset.

0: We talk often on the show. We do a segment. It's called Relationship Revelation, where you like you move in with someone, and that's when you find out.
1: Wow, I don't remember ever doing that.
2: No, I don't either.
3: We do this?
1: Yeah. I think you're making that up. Do we do it on the show?
0: Do we
1: you're
0: call
1: doing
0: it something
1: on the
0: different?
1: Side?
0: No, it's like you move in, found out after you moved in, or what do we call it? Where you, it's like, I had no idea that they.
1: You want to do that right now? Because it's like.
0: I guess we don't.
1: No, that's, I think we...
0: That's the other show I work on? What are we talking?
1: I think we called it Relationship Bombshell, maybe.
0: Bombshell. Yeah. That's what, maybe that's what I'm thinking of.
2: I don't think I've ever done that.
1: Princess
2: yeah.
1: over there.
0: Okay.
1: Okay.
0: But it's usually like the negative things. Like you find out he... I have to shave his back every... Way more... Or whatever. Like it's always a negative thing.
2: Classic one.
3: Yeah. Hate it when that happens. Yeah.
1: Okay. Have you ever shaved someone else's back?
3: No.
1: I'll start.
2: Dude, one time I was like... visiting a male friend with another male friend sounds weirder than it was. I don't know. I went somewhere and I came back and they're in the shower together with swim trunks on, shaving each other's backs.
0: Mm.
3: That is a healthy bromance.
2: They are total yeah. bromance bros.
1: I just have a thing. It's called...
2: Should you get it, Lance?
1: I think it's called like a Rezorba or something. It just is a giant long claw, like, and it's like a back scratcher.
3: Oh. But then you can go like, seems so dangerous.
1: Yeah, it is. It's like they taped together three rusty tuna can lids.
3: Oh my
1: so it's
3: gosh.
1: Like, it feels like it's ripping the hair off your back, but it does work.
3: Oh, I feel like Rezorba,
1: I think is what it's called.
3: Especially when you get to like your scapula or whatever, it would just...
1: It gets weird because you're pulling up and your scapula is out. So

0: I have definitely taken a major swath of skin out.
1: Oh,
0: so
1: no.
0: The only answer, you want to come over?
2: I don't think I've ever shaved anyone's back. I feel like I'd be good at it.
0: I have.
3: Whatever that means.
2: Yeah. No trunks, though.
0: Does your wife shave yours?
2: No. No, I don't have a hairy back.
0: You don't?
2: Mm-mm. I don't have a hairy chest, really. I have like a little bit in my middle here.
0: Have I ever
2: here,
0: seen but, you with your shirt off?
4: He's worn deep V's that show it. Off.
2: But.
3: Wow, what's it like to not be hairy? Dane is a hairy man.
2: Yeah, I don't know. I always thought like it'll eventually, I'll get hairy. I'll get, because my dad is hairy. I mean, most guys are hairy, and I'm just kind of not. I don't know why. Is that bad? No.
4: No.
2: I have hair on my butt.
3: You don't have to risk your... No.
0: Okay. Is it a lot?
2: The normal.
3: What did you want to
0: does
3: talk
0: it ever
3: about?
0: Get, does it ever get kind of matted?
4: Ew.
2: No, I wouldn't say.
3: I don't want to be here anymore.
0: So like when you get in the space of like, these guys think it's a cult, but if you get in the wellness space and you start shooting testosterone and BPC 157 and things
3: your
0: like that.
3: Your butt hair mats?
0: No, but like when you first go, if you're nervous, like they shoot you. Like you go in and they're like, okay,
3: so you
0: here's
3: your
0: test.
3: Pull your pants down.
0: Yeah, so you like pull your pants down. And I usually pull it down facing forward and then turn around. I am 5. But then you're like, I just want, okay, there's so much going on right now. But you're like,
2: I don't even
0: like you
2: remember
0: start,
2: what
0: to, start to wonder, like, am I supposed to clean this up before you go in, right?
3: Mm-hmm. Are you bending over and opening up? Like,
0: no, but it's like, there's hair also on the cheeks.
2: Yeah, I would, like, it's like my leg hair. I have hair on my legs. It's,
0: correct.
2: It's the same concept.
0: And then you're like, maybe I'll clean this up. And then like, then you're in that situation. It's like, where do I stop?
4: What are you cleaning up?
0: Like, you shave your butt hair. Oh my god!
4: But then you don't shave your legs, and so, yeah,
0: so
4: like
0: it's just a weird thing.
4: It's like a reverse swimsuit kind of.
0: Yeah, there's just a line.
4: Yeah.
2: You gotta fade it. You gotta taper it in.
0: You get that weird, the one that goes. Yes.
2: I don't think Floyd's does that.
0: I do it too, right on the.
4: What are we doing?
0: So anyway, if you work at Revive. I'd like you to. Do you want him to clean up?
2: Should I be hairier? You guys.
0: Probably.
4: What was your relationship revelation?
0: Yeah, okay. Do you want to get back to that?
2: We normally, on the relationship bombshell, we focus on the negative things.
0: Yes.
2: But I had a positive.
4: Oh.
2: This far into my relationship.
3: 10 years into being married?
2: Yeah.
0: That's wild. Okay.
2: And I'm wondering how the bombshell will hit in the room. I wonder if anyone is on our side. So the other night, we're just flipping around. There's nothing on TV. I'm like flipping through channels. And I see a show is on PBS. And so, I'll check in. My wife kind of doesn't see what it is. And I click it. And it's a commercial. And it's a commercial for a little bit. The show isn't on yet. And I go, okay, I won't make you sit through the commercials for the show. And she goes, no, it's okay. She did see what I had put on. And I said, oh, you want to wait for the commercials? I'll wait for the commercials. She says, I didn't think you'd like Antiques Roadshow. And I said, I didn't think you'd like Antiques Roadshow. And we both went, I love Antiques Roadshow. And then we watched it together. This deep in, we were both like ashamed and like a little embarrassed. Is anyone with us? Who likes Antiques?
3: No, I don't even know what it is. And I know I'm not it.
0: It's terrible. It's just a show.
2: I thought you would like it. Of
0: you
2: all
0: thought
2: the people,
0: I would like it.
2: Yeah.
0: I am not 100 years old. It is the most aged thing. It's like
2: it's
3: part adventure, part history lesson, part treasure hunt.
0: Because people,
3: I hate history.
0: Right. People go, oh, I have this weird vase. Let's drive to Albuquerque where Antiques Roadshow is and wait in a line.
4: Is it kind of like the one that was in Vegas?
0: No, that's Pawn. That's the Pawn Stars.
4: But isn't it kind of, is it that same setup?
0: Sort of.
2: Yeah, that
0: but
2: was like a
0: just,
2: sexier version of it.
0: Because you're not trying
2: more.
0: To sell
3: and it was
0: it.
3: So sexy.
0: At Pawn Stars, you're like, I'm on crack,
4: you're not selling
0: and I
4: antiques.
0: Need to get rid of this. How much will you give me for
4: so
0: it?
4: So sexy.
3: And Antiques Roadshow is not trying to sell it at
0: you're
3: all.
0: You're just wondering, is this worth anything?
2: Yeah. It's just like this random thing that's been in my grandma's house. We found it. What's it worth? And sometimes it's worth a lot, and a lot of times it's not worth anything.
0: Yeah.
2: But you learn about it, and we like it for different reasons. She likes the history. I like the people. I like it for the reason you just said. People will drive across the country to have them look at a vase. Yes. And they're like, no, this is from Walmart.
0: Yes.
2: Like, it's not it for
0: them. And then sometimes they're just like, is this? And they're like, yes, that's from the Ming Dynasty.
2: Yeah.
0: That's worth $300,000. That happens once every 400 episodes. So it's like the dumbest. It's like collecting Pokemon cards. You're not going to get the God Pack. You're not. Don't watch Antiques Roadshow. Trim your butt hair. It is a much better use of your time.
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1: 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I think a show trip is in the future.
0: Okay.
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1: My story's out of New Zealand.
3: Race up on the lights. Race
4: up lights. What is that supposed to sound like?
0: Razor blades.
4: And what are you saying?
0: Raise up lights.
4: Oh.
0: Rice up lights. But I say it.
5: He says it's so monotone. It doesn't work.
0: He says it's so monotone.
5: Yeah.
1: All right, maybe we won't go on a trip together. There's a place in New Zealand. It's called the Fernery at Queen Elizabeth Park. It's in Masterton, New Zealand. Oh, very
0: that sounds
1: fancy.
0: Beautiful.
1: Yeah, they showcase over 60 fern varieties.
0: I don't know what just happened there. I had a stroke. Do you see it?
4: Yeah, I saw it all right. Okay. So
1: it's a very nice, it's a very elegant tourist attraction, but it has been temporarily closed.
0: Okay.
1: For cleaning.
0: Oh.
1: After there was an incident of somebody defecating inside the facility.
0: It's a fernery.
1: Well,
0: when I see
4: what
0: ferns.
4: What is a fernery?
0: Place where there's ferns?
1: Yeah, just a lot of ferns.
0: Ferns. I don't know. Can we look up what a fernery is?
1: A lot of plants.
5: I almost said herbology. That's not it.
0: Fernery, like a plant place.
4: A specialized greenhouse.
5: Okay.
1: Yeah, but.
0: Yeah, I can't tell you guys, but like when I get around houseplants. It's like the probiotics just kick in.
4: Makes you gotta go.
0: I'm just like, woof.
1: Well, Slacker, you're not alone because it's not just one time that this has happened.
0: What?
1: They're reporting multiple incidents of people defecating inside
0: multiple
1: the facility.
0: Multiple incidents of the same person or different people?
1: Oh.
0: Just like.
1: That's a good question.
4: Do they not have a bathroom?
1: I don't know, because I've canceled my trip there. I was
4: right,
1: planning on
4: right.
1: going.
0: But. Oh my God, they have over 60.
1: What? It's not allowed? Well, we're not going.
0: Okay. There's got to be a vibration in the floor or something. Don't you think?
1: Yeah.
0: If it's making multiple people poop.
4: He said defecating.
1: And now we're putting it all out there. I feel like it's getting a rep. When they do open again, they're going to have to close again.
0: Yeah, but it's ferns and it's fertilizer.
1: Thank you. Okay.
0: Hello?
4: You stop that.
0: Okay.
1: Book the tickets. Let's go.
0: My story is not from Florida. Mm-hmm. It's from France. A man decided to rob a store. He didn't want to get real medieval, so he grabbed a toy gun.
1: Okay.
4: Yeah, it's not.
0: Well, because he's just like, I'm going to rob these guys, and they're going to be so scared a guy pulls a gun out.
4: I know, but I feel like if you're going to do, I don't know.
0: Yeah.

0: pretty decent little toy gun, went into the store, pulled out the gun, told the clerk, hand over all the money. The money immediately. The clerk said, no, I'm not giving you anything. That's because he was robbing a gun store.
1: You know, stop where it they, right now.
0: Where they tend to recognize the fake guns, also have access to lots and lots of their own
1: guns. Did he know what he was robbing?
0: I don't know.
2: You may poop and zip on a branch and make your way out.
0: Yeah, it doesn't say anything about him being arrested. I wonder what happened to him.
1: That would be murder.
3: Maybe.
0: Poo-poo?
1: No!
0: Those were all the stupid people we could find for today.
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2: Argentina arrived in Qatar on a 36-match unbeaten run. Lionel Messi, in what everyone assumed was his last World Cup, was the heavy favorite. Their opener, Saudi Arabia, ranked 51st in the world. Messi scored from the spot. Argentina had three more goals chalked off for offside. Halftime, Argentina up 1-0. Then, within 5 minutes of the second half, Soleil El Sherry equalized. Salem Al-Dasari curled in a second from 20 yards. One of the goals of the tournament. Saudi Arabia held on 2-1. The biggest upset since Senegal-France in 2002. The Saudi king declared a national holiday. Argentina suddenly in crisis. Messi suddenly looking 40 years old. Then they won every match that mattered.
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5: Argentina arrived in Qatar on a 36-match unbeaten run. Lionel Messi, in what everyone assumed was his last World Cup, was the heavy favorite. Their opener, Saudi Arabia, ranked 51st in the world. Messi scored from the spot. Argentina had three more goals chalked off or offside. Halftime, Argentina up 1-0. Then, within 5 minutes of the second half, Soleil Al-Sherry equalized. Salem Al-Dasari curled in a second from 20 yards. One of the goals of the tournament. Saudi Arabia held on 2-1, the biggest upset since Senegal-France in 2002. The Saudi king declared a national holiday. Argentina suddenly in crisis. Messi suddenly looking 40 years old. Then they won every match that mattered.
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3: Morocco had qualified for five previous World Cups, won three matches across all of them. In Qatar, they topped a group containing Belgium and Croatia, beat Spain on penalties, beat Portugal in the quarterfinal. Cristiano Ronaldo's last act on the World Cup stage, leaving the pitch in tears. The first African and Arab nation ever to reach a World Cup semifinal. The streets of Casablanca, of Brussels, of Paris, of Rotterdam, anywhere the Moroccan diaspora lived, became one of continuous celebration. Players' mothers came on the pitch. France finally beat them in the semifinal 2-0. They carried a continent, a region, and a religion further than any team before.
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2: 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She was like, ick. 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
1: Oh, that's what it means. 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

0: we're sizing up that 70 corridor between Denver and Aurora. All of the overnight road work between Pecos and 225 is a wrap, so we're looking fine in both directions. Things should be a little bit on the lighter side today with the holidays, so not as much volume. If you're heading to or from DIA, there is ongoing road work in both directions for Pena. That project work zone should be wrapped up by 6. I am Michael Magali with Denver Traffic.
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2: Alice, BJ, Jamie Morning Show. Wasn't it you telling me about the guy that dumped in that diesel?
3: Yeah, so here's what happened. He had an RV, right? And he was loading up, you know, he's getting gas or whatever. And I guess he was screwing with the valve on his RV. And all his sewage ran out and went into a tank, a diesel tank. And all of that is now spoiled.
2: If you've never been into Camping World like me, okay, you're learning that after you go out for a weekend or whatever, you've got to dump, okay? Now, dump your dump is what you got to do, okay? You got to get rid of the waste. And so you look for places that are, you know, especially take this, all right? And then you pay a fee. How does a person pull into a gas station and just find a big old, you know, like a valve cover on the top of the concrete and drop a pipe in there and just unload there?
3: I don't think that's what happened.
2: Said was at a gas station.
3: I understand. I think what he was messing with his own valve. I don't know if he intentionally did it or if it was a mistake. I thought from the story I read that he was just screwing with it, like either trying to tighten it or something while he was standing there, and he accidentally let it loose and it went and it drained down there. That's how I thought the story read.
2: Well, I thought that he pulled in. Maybe. And dumped into the tank. Because you know, you see those when you pull into a gas station.
3: Yeah.
2: The covers that go to those large tanks underground. I figured he pulled in there, took the top off of one of those, and then stuck a hose in there and drained.
3: I mean, that makes more sense, doesn't it?
2: Drained it in there.
3: That makes more sense. But from the picture that I saw, he was right at a gas pump. But maybe, I mean, that makes more sense. That he was like, we got to get rid of this stuff.
2: Yeah.
3: Yeah.
2: Yeah. And thinking, and he might have even thought that that's what these holes are for. That you could pull into a gas station. It's kind of dumb to think, but he might have been thinking that way too. I feel like he dumped it that way though.
3: Here's what it says. Okay, it says the RV driver accidentally emptied their Blackwater, their sewage tank, into an underground diesel storage tank at the Maverick gas station in Montrose, Colorado. The costly mix-up occurred when the driver opened a large access cover metal for fuel deliveries instead of using the station's designated free RV dump station. So he did go there to dump it, but he just put it in the wrong hole.
4: He thought he was doing the right thing.
3: Yeah, he did. Wasn't doing it as like an idiot, like, you know, like a, I mean, as a, well, he was an idiot, but not as a jerk, like, I'm just going to open this. We're going to, he thought he was using the dumpster, but he was using the
2: which you would think would be clearly marked.
3: And locked or something, right?
2: Clearly marked.
3: Wouldn't you think it would be harder to get a fuel?
2: I've never tried to take one of those off.
3: Man,
2: I think they
3: thing?
2: Take that wrench that you use when the water people come to your house.
3: Yeah, you know that's what
2: wrench?
3: You would think.
2: I've got one of those wrenches, by the way.
3: My God.
2: Yeah, I might want to keep one of those in the RV just in case I need to dump into a diesel tank somewhere.
3: The incident, which happened over Memorial Day weekend, forced the station to immediately shut down all of its diesel pumps because the contamination occurred right after the underground tank had been fully restocked with fresh diesel. The gas station lost thousands of gallons of fuel and was required a hazardous, hazmat situation, and they had to have it professionally cleaned.
2: This guy's going to get the bill for that.
3: Oh, yeah,
2: you know?
3: Right? Yeah.
2: We're talking thousands of dollars. This thing could run up to $50,000,
3: $75,000
2: on him.
3: That's a lot of money.
2: Just one stupid boom, right? Dump in your tank.
3: It's like, is it this one or is it this one?
2: It ruined all the gas, and it just got filled up. With
3: I just
2: diesel.
3: Don't know how a guy can get it that mixed up.
2: I don't. You got it.
3: You know what it's like? It's like thinking there's a birthday party this Saturday instead of next Saturday.
2: Yeah, I guess so. I guess you're right. It can happen.
3: It reminds me of, and I know I've told this story way too much, but I just kicked myself. It's when I got to LAX and I was like, yeah, I have a flight back to Denver. And she's like, no, you don't. You have a flight from Denver to LAX today. It's like, what? No!

0: No, I'm already here.
1: Yeah, some things I have to scratch my head on.
0: Well,
1: it's
0: everybody,
1: like, really? How's that happen?
0: Everybody scratches their head at everybody, trust
1: yeah,
0: me.
1: Yeah, all right. Well, this guy, he really made a mistake. This thing's going to cost him, I'll bet you, at least $75,000. All that gasoline that's in there. Mm-hmm. Plus, how expensive is it to get the hazmat people out there?
0: Maybe their insurance will cover it. Jeez. Who knows? I don't know. That is crazy. Poor guy.
1: Aww. BJ and Jamie Morning Show.
2: You text it. We read it. Maybe. Text BJ and Jamie now. 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
3: 303-222-5423.
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0: VJ and Jamie on Alice.
1: I'm a little surprised about this list of people that earn money in certain professions, simply because I would have guessed. They put out a list, by the way, in Colorado, the number one professions of the top money earners. Now, we're not talking about pro athletes and all that.
2: This is obtainable, like for everyday people, pretty much.
1: If you're getting out of high school right now and you're headed to college,
2: right,
1: you might want to think about one of these professions, okay? This is not like somebody playing for the Abs or you know, the Broncos or whatever, making, you know, millions all year. This is completely different. Average person. And I'm a little surprised that a lawyer is not way up there on the list, but I didn't see it way up on the list.
2: Because they take how many there are, right? And so there's so many lawyers that don't make anything because of the big firms.
1: Oversaturated, right?
2: Yeah.
1: The number one profession, orthodontist.
2: That's why I bone them.
1: Orthodontist. They make 400, what was it, 454?
2: Yeah,
1: $454,000 a year, an orthodontist.
3: Wow.
1: When you look at the top 10, it's medical. It's 8 out of 10, 80% of the jobs, I think, were medical, weren't they?
2: Yeah, they were.
1: I don't have the list in front of me. That's why I'm asking Jamie, because
2: but
1: I
2: like
1: saw it last week.
2: Cardiovascular, you know, all this
1: cardiologists, things like that. But orthodontist is the number one. I will tell you this. Dentists are wacky people.
2: Hey.
1: They're wacky.
2: Hey,
1: Garo's
2: an endodontist.
1: I'm just telling you right
2: listen,
1: now.
2: Listen, Garo is one of my best friends.
1: I'm not saying everyone is.
2: He's an endodontist.
1: I'm just saying in general.
2: My God.
1: I've ran into some really wacky dentists.
2: I think you just mean general dentists.
1: General,
2: That don't go into a specialty.
1: I had a dentist here in town, and I've told this story about 20 years ago. And that guy ended up as a

0: poker champion out in Vegas.
1: That's funny, because remember Jim and DeVere that we had on the air before? I dated him. He's an orthodontist. Yeah. He's also a poker player.
0: Oh, yeah, really? they gravitate to poker for some reason. That's so weird,
1: yeah.
0: They poke here, poke there, poker out there in Vegas. Yep. Here we go.
1: That's
0: weird. Isn't that wild, though?
1: Yeah.
0: $454,000 a year to be an orthodontist.
2: Dang.
1: I know.
0: You got to go do that, folks.
1: And now all these orthodontists are going with Invisalign, right? They're not going with hard braces. They're just going with Invisalign. And now it's just a company that makes all the trays for them. I mean, the cost is like nothing to them.
0: Right.
1: They're just like, oh, yeah, here you go. I mean, they don't have to glue anything anymore.
0: No, it's minimal. I mean, it really is.
1: It's funny because...
0: How long does it take to become an orthodontist? Was it eight more years of school after college?
1: I don't know. I have no idea.
0: Yeah, I've never gone down that route.
1: Yeah.
0: Yeah. I don't know. Yeah,
1: I don't know. I went to junior college, so I got nothing. I got nothing. But here's the thing. So, because when I lived in Marina Del Rey, right, it was actually a marina, right?
0: Yeah.
1: And so yachts were in there. And one of the biggest yachts in the marina, guess what it said on the back?
0: Right.
1: Invisalign.
0: No kidding.
1: Yeah.
0: Made a fortune.
1: Yep.
0: Made a fortune, right?
1: Millions of dollars.
0: Yeah.
1: Still making money.
0: We're just starting to start with the orthodontist for Frog, and it's staggering. The money.
1: It's $5,000 for braces.
0: Unbelievable.
2: It takes anywhere really 10 to 12 years.
0: To become an orthodontist? Yeah. All right. Go for it.
1: Right?
0: Yeah.
2: It's worth it.
0: The number one profession not to get into because of money, radio.
1: Exactly.

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1: Lightly traveled so far this morning in and out of the foothills. We expect to see some road work going on later between Floyd Hill and Idaho Springs. But so far this morning, it's clear and no problems tracking into Genesee. That 70 corridor is fine. Had a bunch of road work earlier between Denver and Aurora. All picked up, all lanes open. And now some more volume feeding into DIA. This is heading eastbound 70 onto northbound Peña. There has been some road work overnight in both directions of Peña, which should be wrapping up. I'm Michael Magali with Denver Traffic.
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0: Alice 105.9, the BJ and Jamie Morning Show. I want to run something by you real quick here, Jamie, on a story that I saw.
1: A lady is slamming
0: Target. She says they're secretly charging a fat tax because when she went in to order a piece of clothing, I think it was a blouse, she went in to order a piece of clothing. If you order the medium or large, it's $6. If you order triple X, it's $8.
1: Well, they're using more fabric. I mean,
0: it seems fair to me.
1: It does seem fair. I mean, it's a lot more. Yeah,
0: that's what I thought. Yeah. I thought, wait a minute. Why are you complaining? It's more fabric if you're getting a triple X. It's more fabric.

0: So why wouldn't they charge
1: Although,
0: more?
1: I would say that the small should be the cheapest and then large should be more if we're going to do that fabric thing.
2: Agreed.
1: You know?
0: Well, I guess that's part of the problem because the small, medium, and large are all $6.
1: Right.
0: So, but the triple is $8. And so she's calling it a fat tax that they're putting on people that are super large.
1: All I can think about is, what the hell does that blouse look like for $8? Let alone $6. That must be a fine looking blouse for $6.
2: You probably nice can blouse. See right through it.
1: I know. It's like, who? I don't think I've ever seen a shirt for $6.
2: Never.
0: That's what she claims in this story.
1: Wow.
0: She says, let me look here. Let me make sure I got this right. For some reason, they were showing a triple X was $8, but the large, medium, and small was all $6. She says, seems a little weird to me, but let's see. It does sometimes happen just because they use more material, but she says that it's also a fat tax on people that are large.
1: I mean, even on Amazon, the cheapest I can get a shirt, you know, like if we're doing something purple if it's opening day or whatever, is like $9.99. I'd love to buy a shirt for $6.
0: Well, yeah, I guess Target has them.
1: Oh, man. I got to get me to according Target instead to this, of Amazon.
0: According to this, Target crazy. Has them for $6.
1: $6.
0: Unless you get a triple X, then it's $8.
1: Fine looking.
0: I'm going to charge you a couple extra bucks there. You
1: that
0: know?
1: Doesn't seem exactly right. I mean, I get her point. It doesn't seem right, but it also is more fabric. But I've never seen people price it differently for sizes.
0: Well,
1: you know,
0: I guess. I mean, I've never really thought about it. I've never really.
1: Because jeans are the same price, you know, whether you get the, I don't know, tiny jeans, big jeans. I've never seen anything priced differently for size.
0: No.
1: You know?
0: I guess not. I've never really thought about it.
1: I haven't either until this story.
0: Until this story came out, right?
1: Yeah.
0: But I guess it would make sense that a small would be cheaper than a medium. Or large. Yeah.
1: So that means so that kind of skinny girls are way, way wealthier than big girls.
0: Looks like it. I don't know.
2: Yeah, I mean,
0: this is a big girl
2: again,
0: problem.
2: Like, even when we're out shopping, I would never pick up a size that I'm not a size of, you know? So I would have no idea if it was, if they were charging
1: more. Yeah, right. Yeah, that's a great point.
0: That's,
1: yeah.
0: I've never noticed because, like you said, I only go for the size that I need.
1: Yeah.
0: And I don't compare, you know, a small next to an extra large.
1: It does seem rude. Like, I'm already a big girl and then.
0: So we're falling in line with her right now, aren't we?
1: As we're talking it out, I kind of am because, like, look, I'm already a big girl. Right? Like, I don't know.
2: And then you're going to charge me for it.
1: Yes.
0: Life's already difficult
1: enough. Yeah, right? Like, my thyroid's already off, and now you're doing this.
0: Right. When I go to McDonald's, I have to get 2 Big Macs, not one. So I'm already paying extra no matter where I go.
1: All of
0: this. I don't want to have to pay extra for my clothes.
1: Yeah. It just seems kind of a smack in the face, doesn't it, as a human? Like, fatty, pay more.
0: The more we talk about it, shame on you, Target.
1: Exactly.
0: Shame on you. What are you doing to the big people in this world? Yeah, it's wrong.
3: This slacker show.
4: Yeah, how many books
5: Zero,
4: have you read
5: why?
4: This year?
5: I don't
4: how
5: have to
4: How many books
5: read.
4: Has everyone in this room read this year? We're Got talking, okay. You picked up a novel and you chose to
5: it
4: read
5: it.
4: It
5: could be a novel. He could be into, like, whatever the other thing is called.
4: Anime?
6: Like a magazine?
4: Wait, but this is
5: nonfiction! Nonfiction!
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0: morning. As you're heading out of Thornton into North Glen, there was a broken down car on northbound 25 just past 104th. They just moved it out of the way just a couple of minutes ago. So North 25 is slow from Thornton Parkway to 104th. South 25 looks great. Very quiet because of the holiday. Very few delays till right as you get into downtown Denver. Then it's just a little bit slow between 20th and Spear. Our drive into the tech center looks fine. Both sides of 25. Now, if you're heading toward DIA, I do see a slowdown here eastbound 70 from 225 onto Pena, and Pena is slow over to 56th. I'm Claire Beverly with Denver Traffic.
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2: BJ, Jamie Morning Show. On the Odyssey app, we are free because you wouldn't pay for it anyway. But we are free. Odyssey app, download it, put it on your phone, okay? I love the internet, man. I don't know what to believe anymore, but I do love the internet. They put these clips up there, and they put these lists. And this list particularly is about smelly people, celebrities in Hollywood, okay?
3: The smelly people list?
2: Uh-huh. Oh, but there's okay. A couple of people I think you might have met before, Jamie, when you were out in Los Angeles.
3: Yeah.
2: And so that's why it caught my attention.
3: Let me guess. Plus, Brad Pitt is on it because he's always on it.
2: Exactly.
3: I don't get why he's always on that list.
2: You think he smells?
3: Well, I think that if I remember the story right, like an actress said that he did.
2: Okay.
3: When she worked with him once.
2: We'll stop and start. There's like six of them here. Okay. Yeah. And again, if you've got a feed out there with X or any Facebook or Instagram, you've probably seen the video. But let's go through the list real quick.
4: Celebrities who smell so bad,
2: right,
4: their co-stars complained. Number one, Brad Pitt.
2: Oh,
4: Brad Pitt's co-stars have reportedly complained about his body odor, as he's known to skip showers for days.
3: What the hell?
5: For days.
3: For days.
2: Do you think that's true?
3: Oh, my
2: Skip
3: God.
2: Showers for days? Brad Pitt?
3: I don't know.
4: Instead of bathing, Pitt allegedly opts for baby wipes to freshen up. Number two, John.
2: All right, baby wipes to freshen up. We used to know somebody that never washed his jeans.
3: Alan.
2: Yeah, Alan.
3: Remember Alan that worked here?
2: Yeah, I'm thinking of somebody else.
3: Okay, so Alan,
2: there's two now.
3: Yeah, well, Alan had this really weird thing. He was, I don't know, it was just a water thing. He didn't like water. It was just, he's grown up not liking water. I don't know if he was scalded as a child or what, but he basically just baby powdered his whole body, like his entire body, every day. You could hit him on the back and he'd like, poof.
2: Did I know Alan?
3: Cable.
2: Oh.
3: Remember him?
2: Ooh.
3: No, he's very open about it. I'm not telling any stories.
2: Yeah. I didn't know that.
3: Yeah, he just has
2: baby powder.
3: Oh my God, you barely. It would be a funny thing.

0: Like we'd pat him on the back.
1: And dust comes out.
0: And a white little cloud would come out. Yeah. Yeah.
1: But ours is somebody else. And he used that fresh, what's it called? The spray? Febreze, right?
0: Yeah.
1: He used that. He would hang up his pants and spray those like every 2 or 3 days and never wash the jeans.
0: That's kind of nasty too. Oh, my God.
1: Febreze. That even smells bad, right?
0: I know, yeah. Right? And you add BO to that. That's a nasty combo.
1: Let's go to number 5.
2: To freshen up, number 2, Johnny Depp. On the set of The Tourist, Angelina Jolie reportedly made Johnny Depp chew mints due to his bad breath. Depp is also rumored to dislike showering, which only added to the issue. Number 3.
1: Yeah, something about those showers, man. People don't like those showers, right?
0: I love a hot shower.
3: I do, too.
0: I mean, I could stay in there all day if the water let me. Man.
1: Next.
2: Jennifer Aniston. The Friends star is said to have bad coffee breath, which reportedly annoyed several co-stars, particularly during kissing scenes. Number 4.
1: I don't know about that. Do you?
0: This whole
1: Jennifer
0: thing
1: Aniston?
0: Is so dumb. It's like people are dying in the, you know, somewhere, and then we're like, I don't know, that Jennifer and her coffee breath.
1: Yeah, but I'd rather talk about smelly people than people die.
0: Well.
1: You know what I mean?
0: Yes, that is true.
1: Coffee breath is such a stretch, though. Come on.
0: I mean, if that's her worst feature.
1: Yeah, no kidding.
2: Robert Pattinson. Robert Pattinson has openly admitted to not liking showers.
1: What was he from?
3: Twilight and Batman.
1: Oh.
0: Yeah.
1: All right.
0: And didn't he date that girl that then all of a sudden became a lesbian?
1: Yeah, I think you're right.
0: Yeah.
1: I can't remember.
0: They were together.
1: Was it something Stewart or something?
0: Yeah.
1: Was it Kristen Stewart or something like that?
0: That's always a bummer if you're a man and, you know, you're with this girl and you're having relations and the next thing you know, she likes another woman.
1: That's another list they should put together. It'd be more fun. You know, women that were, you know, dating a dude and then became a lesbian. I'd love to go through that list.
0: I would too.
1: Yeah. Let's work on that one.
2: And he's acknowledged that his hygiene habits have made him smell bad on more than one occasion. Number 5. Julia Roberts. Julia Roberts reportedly skips showers to conserve water, which has caused some of her co-stars to take notice of her less than fresh scent.
1: Yeah.
2: Number 6. Kourtney Kardashian. Kourtney Kardashian stopped using deodorant.
1: What? Kourtney Kardashian.
0: Because of the aluminum. Those people make me crazy. Hello,
1: you smell.
0: I mean,
1: stinky people.
0: Oh my God. They're like, well, the aluminum. Well, they have other kinds that don't have aluminum. Buy it.
3: Aluminum free, yes.
0: Yeah, buy it. My God. That part is nasty.
1: Carson, can you see if there's one of those lesbian lists out there? I'm really intrigued now. Women that have dated men that are now lesbian.
0: Dude, it would freak me out.
1: Let's search that one.
0: I know a lot of men think like, oh, that's cool. She's a lesbian. But if I dated a guy and then all of a sudden he liked men, I'd be troubled.
1: There's one guy you dated.
0: What?
1: I was extremely suspicious of.
0: Shut up.
1: Yeah.
0: Who? Which one?
1: He rode a scooter.
0: Oh, yeah. He was a little flamboyant, wasn't he?
1: Let's play a song. Play a
4: song. Agree? Disagree? Text NATO, BJ and Jamie.
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0: good drive on 25 this morning. No delays coming out of North Glen all the way into downtown. Maybe just a little bit slow south 25 where people are exiting at Spear, but otherwise looks great at Colfax. No delays at 6th or Santa Fe, and our drive getting through the tech center gets a thumbs up. Little bit of slowing heading toward DIA if you are on Pena. It's a little slow coming off of 70 to just past Green Valley Ranch. E-470 looks fine, though, and no drama on C-470. If you're hitting the foothills, looks good so far on westbound 70. I'm Claire Beverly with Denver Traffic.
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0: BJ, Jamie Morning Show on the Odyssey app. You get us for free. Jamie had a day out with the girls yesterday.
1: Yeah, I did.
0: Yeah, was it exciting?
1: There's a lot.
0: Is this a weekly thing or is
1: no,
0: it?
1: No, we do it about once a month.
0: Oh, okay.
1: Yeah, yeah. It's a once a month. Here's what I learned last night. Well, I learned a few things last night. First of all, I learned that my one girlfriend, she, her daughter's in gymnastics.
0: Yeah. Right?
1: And she has to leave gymnastics. She goes in, says hi to the coach, everything.

0: Conditions apply.
1: No, bet it stinks inside of a gym. It does.
2: But the fact she can't even stay in there to watch.
1: Yeah. But you make your daughter do it.
2: I know.
1: Force her.
2: I was like, I never even thought about it because, you know, I was in gymnastics. I never even thought about the smell, but it is distinct.
1: And yes, it is.
2: And I can still go back to that time.
1: I can remember the locker rooms that I was in when I played sports.
3: Yeah.
1: And I can remember that smell. It was terrible.
2: I said, you really don't watch her practice or anything? She's like, I start to dry heave. And then when I start to dry heave, my girlfriend, who also has her kid in gymnastics, she starts to dry heave because I am.
1: Yeah.
2: So I just, I can't, I got to remove myself now.
3: Yeah. Wow.
1: All right. Well,
2: that's a strong reaction to Pete.
1: And very honest, too.
3: Yeah.
1: You know, not just every person you run into, you admit that to, you know?
2: I know, but I'm like, do you stay for meets if they have a meet, you know? And she's like, I have to like have something in front of my nose. She has to have like cinnamon in front of her nose during a meet. I mean, these meets are like 4 hours long.
1: Oh, really? Yeah.
3: Wow.
2: Yeah. She has to have cinnamon.
1: We do karate, and the karate place is the same way. Because those kids, it's like a revolving
2: socks.
1: Door there. Because the kids are coming and going. Some of the kids smell, to begin with. And those kids, and the parents too, being me, we don't wash those uniforms every time.
2: Right.
1: We wash them maybe once every 6 months. Yeah.
2: And they take off their shoes and socks, and they're
1: barefoot in there. But I can tell, I don't stay in there.
2: Didn't your tutor tell you that your kid needs new socks?
1: Yeah. Yeah. So he goes to tutoring, right? So one day we're over there. This is only like 3 months ago or so. For some reason, Frog loves to kick off his shoes. Okay.
2: Yeah.
1: So he kicks off his shoes, and I'm sitting there on the outside. It's maybe 10 minutes into tutoring. She comes out, and she goes, can you help me find his shoes? And I said, what? She said, his shoes. It's really bad today. Bad today. Which tells me it's bad just about every day.
3: Yeah.
1: But we'd hit a point, okay? Now we've hit the meter so high that she can't stand it anymore.
3: She's got to get out of there.
1: It's only an hour, but she's been in there for 10 minutes with him, and she can't take this anymore, right? So we round up his shoes. Thank you very much. And she carries them back like they're like it's a hazmat,
2: it's like
1: you know?
2: It's nuclear.
1: Yeah. Like it's about to explode in her face or something.
2: Yeah.
1: Got them way out here in her hands. Take them back in, makes him put them on.
2: Well, the new thing, and you haven't hit this this phase yet, the new thing is this cologne era that these boys are going through. Have you heard about this?
1: No.
2: The cologne era. So these boys, my girlfriend said that her son has been saving up for a $120 bottle of cologne.
3: Oh my gosh, okay. This kind of makes sense because our surrogate family,
2: we
3: got him, one of their kids, the teenager, a bottle of cologne. And he gave us like six options, and they were all high priced. And I'm like, you're a teenager. You don't need this high.
2: It's so weird. They're all doing it.
3: It was like, and he loved it. That is, totally makes sense.
2: Yeah,
3: now.
2: It's a teenage boy thing. They're all buying this high end cologne, and they all smell like whores. I mean, it is so
3: they
2: strong.
3: They want like Gucci, Armani, like all this high-end brand.
2: And they're all buying it. And it's this whole phase that they're going through. And they are so strong. You're like, oh my God. They're just in the hallway. These poor teachers, they have to have headaches. Because all these boys smell
3: without
2: different.
3: Without a doubt. And they don't just dab it on. They're like dumping it on.
2: Yeah, they are.
1: Frog's so eight. I hope the trend goes away.
2: I know, right? It's this. I don't know where it started.
1: I
2: think it's an influencer thing, but they're all doing it. It's just insane. It's awful.
1: You got to figure into the schools then, right?
2: Yeah, that's what I'm saying. The teachers are having headaches.
1: Yeah.
2: Because all these boys all smell different.
3: Got all these
1: I haven't heard about the cologne.
2: Oh, yeah, it's a thing. It is such a weird. So that'll be next. Now, right now, he's stinky with his feet, but now he'll be stinky with cologne.
1: I think I'll take the cologne over the feet. Feet's terrible, man.

0: BJ and Jamie on Alice.
1: There's a story. When I saw it, Jamie, I thought of you. I thought of me. I was jumping for joy.
2: Oh, okay.
1: And I knew you would jump for joy, too.
2: What is it?
1: Pizza Hut.
2: I saw that.
1: They're bringing them back.
2: I know. What? Some guy bought like 66 of them?
1: 80.
2: 80 of them?
1: 80.
2: Yeah, and he's going to put it back to, remember you guys, the Pizza Hut little buffets and stuff? He's bringing it all back.
1: Got the pizza bar up there. You got the salad bar up there. You got the Pac-Man machines, the checkered tablecloths, the lamps
2: the that, red,
1: over the table.
2: Red, cups.
1: Unbelievable.
2: Red plastic cups, yeah.
1: Here it is.
3: In the hills of Tunkhannock, Pennsylvania, a familiar red roof catches the eye. Inside, the vinyl booths, Tiffany-style lamps, and yes, the salad bar you may remember from decades ago.
4: It looks exactly like the one that I remember from when I was a kid.
5: Yeah, that's what we were after.
3: Some Pizza Hut classics are now top-performing locations. 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
3: To share with their own kids.
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3: At Pizza Hut, they even brought back Pac-Man. It's a mission to rebuild places where families can connect.
5: If we could get them in here as a family, they do tend to put their phones down and actually have conversations and speak.
1: I loved Pizza Hut. Loved it.
2: Right?
1: Absolutely loved it. Now, here's the bad news.
2: I bet it's not coming here because it's Pennsylvania and he bought 80 of them.
1: Well, he's got them out west. He's got California. I know that.
2: He does.
1: But yeah, I saw the list over the weekend. Nothing here.
2: Yeah.
1: He owns nothing. But maybe what he does here, if it's so successful, that somebody that owns the franchises here will do the exact same thing. So maybe it'll snowball.
2: Maybe so. It is a great idea,
1: pretty
2: though.
1: Pretty exciting, though, isn't it?
2: Yeah, it really is.
1: I'd go in a heartbeat.
2: I know.
1: I would.
2: Well, that buffet was everything. I remember, like, we didn't have much money when I was growing up and stuff, and it was such a big deal to go to that buffet.
1: It was?
2: Especially in the summer, since my dad didn't get paid because he was a teacher. So this summer I was like, oh my god, we saved enough money to go to the buffet.
1: And of all my years going to the Pizza Hut, I don't think I ever went except for either a Friday or Saturday night.
2: Oh yeah,
1: that was it. Mm-hmm. That was it. You couldn't afford it for the rest of the week. But Friday or Saturday, man, you could splurge at the Pizza Hut.
2: It was a good day.
1: Yeah, he's got 80 restaurants. None here. I looked to see if any back home. He has none back there. I didn't look for Illinois. So when you go home, if one's there,
2: yeah, because I'll
1: maybe
2: nail that sucker.
1: Maybe. All right, let's get to this wedding
2: thing. Wait, but didn't it seem like it was like almost like you were ripping them off because you just like pile the pizza on the thing? I mean, and you wouldn't eat half of it because you're like 8 years old.
1: I didn't even like pizza that much. But I'd destroy that salad bar. Oh,
2: so
1: that thing was, I would
2: so
1: just
2: good.
1: Attack the salad bar for hours.
2: And then you'd wait for them to bring out like the supreme hot one, the thick crust.
1: Oh, yeah.
2: You're like, oh, yeah. And everybody run at the same time.
1: That one got mushrooms on it.
2: Man.
1: I'll take it.
2: So good.
7: I'm telling you right now, though, we have a chance because the one in Parker is exactly, it's the same building. It's literally,
2: so they kept it.
7: You go in there and it's like you're thrown back in time.
2: But they don't have, do they have the salad bar?
7: They had the salad bar, yes.
2: Nice. So now all they need is the hot pizza bar.
7: Yeah.
1: So it never went away?
7: No, it's got the same layout. Last time I was in there, it was a while ago, but last time I went in there to pick up, you were thrown back into the 90s.
2: Nice.
7: It was awesome.
1: No kidding.
7: Yeah.
2: That's just, that's an easy
7: So I bet maybe, you that one's going to be an easy conversion.
1: Maybe, maybe there's others in town, too.
2: I don't know.
1: You know, even closer to, for me anyway,
2: Yeah.
1: Wow. All right, well, Pizza Hut, look out. That was big news this weekend.
2: Listen, it's the simple pleasures, right?
1: It is.
2: My God.
1: All right, what's this wedding thing?
2: All right, so this went viral over the weekend. This is insanity, you guys. There's a girl, and she was she got married, and she's dancing with her dad, and her dad snuck in an audio of her when she was 4 years old. And in the audio, she names who she wants to be her bridesmaids, which, by the way, are her same friends that she still has from when she was four, and now she's like 28, and she still has those same friends, which is so sweet, right? I think I have one friend from kindergarten still, you know?
1: You do?
2: Yeah, I do. That I consider a friend, right?
1: I think I have probably 4 or 5.
2: Do you?
1: Yeah.
2: So she has all those people are in her wedding. But the weirdest is she names her husband, but she never met him until she was in college.
1: Well, then how would she do that at 4?
2: She just said a name and it happened to be.
1: She said a name.
2: Uh-huh.
1: And the name turned out to be the name of somebody she met in college.
2: That she married. She's right there marrying him.
1: Well, she's like a little savant.
2: Isn't that crazy?
1: That's crazy.
2: Here's the audio.
6: the wedding day surprise from a father to his daughter during their dance, more than two decades in the making. That dad, Lou Rosenberg, and his daughter, Jordan, dancing together during their father-daughter dance. Dad tells her, listen closely to their song, God Only Knows, by the Beach Boys. You can then hear that father talking to his daughter when she was just four.
8: Tell me about your wedding.
9: My wedding is going to have clowns dancing with
8: the
9: children and a moon mount and face painting.
6: He then asked, who will you invite?
9: Gracie?
8: Uh-huh.
9: Rachel?
8: Yeah.
9: Teddy?
8: Yeah. One more.
6: Her friends, Gracie, Rachel, Kylie, Sarah, all of whom are still her friends, and they were all there. And then Dad asks her about the groom. Just listen to what she says when Dad asks that four-year-old for a name.
9: Max!
2: Max! And she married Max!
6: She says Max. Her new husband, Max, shocked. The two met in college, but somehow Jordan naming Max 26 years ago.
2: Is that insane? That is insane.
7: That's crazy.
1: That little girl's scary. That's scary.
2: Isn't Max, that scary?
1: Max, you might want to think about this one, buddy.
2: She can see into the future.
1: She's going to know everything you do, Max.
2: That is so
1: She's all over you.
2: It's
1: wow.
2: Crazy. I know, right? I mean,
1: Max,
2: get
1: of all the, and it's not like it's like John, you know, very common name. Max, I mean, it is, but it isn't.
2: Yeah, but Max. And she says it three times. Max.
7: 26 Max. Years.
2: Yeah, that is crazy.
1: Did she just go looking for a Max? That guy's named Max. I gotta marry him because I told Dad I was gonna do it. If I want to make headlines somewhere, right? I've got to marry a Max.
2: Isn't that bizarro?
1: I'll bet you, and she never probably even remembered this audio.
2: No, she didn't.
1: Had no clue.
2: It was a surprise.
1: At four, you wouldn't remember.
2: No, and everybody was crying. I mean, like, they didn't even know what to do, and they're bawling because it's so weird, right?
1: That's crazy.
2: It's crazy.
1: All right, BJ and Jamie Morning Show.
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0: little patch of slowing on southbound 25 coming into downtown Denver between I-70 and the Spear exit, but a nice drive both ways through the tech center. Not seeing any trouble on 225 this morning in and out of the tech center or in and out of Aurora. If you're heading to DIA, just a touch of slowing on Pena from 70 over to Green Valley Ranch, but outbound looks fine from the airport making your way over to 70. Pretty light through Aurora. No big jams on 70 out of Aurora through downtown or getting into Arvada. And not seeing about any major slowdowns in the foothills. I'm Claire Beverly with Denver Traffic.
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0: My wife is on a roll. She's ready to camp, and she's booked 4 or 5 weekends back to back. It all starts this weekend. The first time out in the RV.
1: Here we go.
0: The first one got canceled. This one is a go for this Friday. And we're off to Jellystone. Off the beaten path, out in the wilderness, Jellystone.
1: I'm worried that your child's going to think this is what camping is. let me just read you guys, in case you don't know what Jellystone is. It's in Larkspur, and it's right off of I-25. In fact, I took pictures of it while I was driving on I-25.
0: Yeah, but hang on. You're making it sound like it's in an urban area, okay? Jellystone is off the beaten path in the wilderness, although you can see I-25.
1: All right, so here's a few things that I've learned, okay? And this is your first experience, so it's going to be awesome.
0: I know nothing about it. We have a salesperson here, Carrie, who's been giving me pointers all week on what to look forward to and what to do preparing for this.
1: Well, okay? I will tell you, they have 2 big pools, and they're both heated, so that's nice.
0: Two pools.
1: Because, you know, when you go camping, you need to go swimming in a pool.
0: Yeah, right. Right. Yeah, yeah, that's true. You got to have a pool available. Yeah.
1: And here's the thing. I was told that you need to get a cabana. You need to rent a cabana.
0: Now, cabanas you only find out in the wilderness, folks.
1: You have to...
0: Yeah, I mean, you have to go way out there to find cabanas.
1: You have to get a cabana for...
0: It's like we're going to Waterworld.
1: $150 a day because you won't get chairs. There's no chairs. Because it's so overpacked that there's no chairs available around the pools.
0: This is like a cruise ship where you have to get up at 6 a.m. to reserve a chair at the pool.
1: No, you just have to buy a $150 cabana.
0: Then you're guaranteed.
1: then you're guaranteed because it comes with chairs.
0: Oh,
1: so
0: boy.
1: That's only $150 a day.
0: Yeah, ching, ching, ching.
1: Because it's 100 acres and it's going to be hot, you need to get a golf cart. That is also $100 a day.
0: Okay. So $100 a day, that's $250 a day. It costs $300 just to be there for the night.
1: Yeah, so
0: we're already at $550.
1: It's fine. They also have 2 cafes. I was shocked. They have 2 restaurants.
0: No kidding.
1: Yeah, 2
0: couple of restaurants.
1: 2 full-blown restaurants.
0: So if you don't feel like, you know, firing up the old grill outside the RV.
1: You don't even need to take a grill.
0: Just make reservations inside the cafe.
1: This is crazy, you guys. They have miniature golf, okay? They have some, let's see here, sports courts. Oh, you can take your pickleball things.
0: What?
1: Yeah, sports courts.
0: Sports courts?
1: Yeah. Yep, they sure do.
0: Holy cow.
1: Oh, they have a large trampoline bouncing area.
2: It's massive. It's like the size of a football field. I'm looking at it right now.
1: Because I know when I went camping as a young lad, I always got on the trampoline.
0: This is like camping at Disney World. You know, what the hell is going on here?
1: Oh, they do have wagon rides.
0: Do they?
1: They have wagon rides.
0: Wagon ride.
1: Right along I-25.
0: Right along I-25. Yeah. So you can see semis.
1: Right?
0: See all kinds of things from the wagon ride.
1: In the they have an arcade.
0: Oh, boy.
1: Oh, they have.
0: Oh, we need an arcade.
1: Yeah. Oh, and they have prizes like you get at Chuck E. Cheese.
0: Oh, that's going to cost me another $200 right there.
1: They have bowling.
0: Yeah, bowling.
1: I know when I
0: they
1: go.
0: They have bowling? At a campsite?
1: Yeah, when the White House took off to go camping, we always went bowling.
0: So I got to pack my bowling shoes?
1: They have ceramics. Your wife loves ceramics.
0: Oh, she does. She's into pottery.
1: Yeah, so they have ceramics.
0: Yeah.
1: And they have hot tubs. I bet you, with all those little kids out there, they are totally sanitary.
0: I'm sure they're pee-free.
1: Oh, my God, BJ, what is this about?
0: I don't know. We heard about this from somebody that works here. You know, she goes all the time, and she said it's the ideal place. She
1: said for the first time, not 5.
0: For the first
1: 5.
0: Time.
1: Not 5.
2: In a row.
1: She said, just go there so you'll learn the system, how to dump the vehicle, you know, like how everything works on your...
0: Yeah, trial run.
1: Yeah.
0: But everything's there so that you're not ever stressed.
1: Right, so you're not stranded, and you have a full convenience store. Oh, my God.

0: Is that a gym?
1: Yes, they have a gym.
0: They have a full gym. With
1: there
0: like
1: you go.
2: Full gym.
1: They got treadmills, ellipticals, whatever you want.
2: What the hell?
0: Oh, my God. They have a huge gym that's, like, really nice, like a five-star resort.
2: You know, nobody says anything bad about it, except it gets really crowded.
0: That's it.
2: That's the only thing.
0: People love it.
2: People love this place,
0: They do. But they always, like, at least my friends, they rent a cabin every year, but they only go one time a year. You're going five.
2: Yeah.
0: Because my friends, Sarah and Kyle and their kids, they go one time every year.
2: I'm going to be so sick and tired of Jellystone after the second week. Maybe after the first.
0: Right?
2: But we have five back to back. One south, one north.
0: Just remind your kid this isn't really how people camp.
2: Okay.
0: You know?
2: I don't know. Maybe in 2026, it's the way people actually camp.
0: Maybe you go in the swimming pools heated.
2: It's always packed,
0: yeah,
2: they say.
0: Yeah, I know. Well,
2: so obviously, a lot of people love it.
0: Well, because there's so many cabins in there, too. They have different levels of cabins. So like that's what they do is my friends, they rent the cabin just to get away, you know, for a weekend.
2: Boy. Yeah.
0: But you're going to have fun.
2: Yeah. It's going to be, what a Father's Day weekend. Oh, man. What a Father's Day weekend.
0: Woo-hoo!
2: Every dad on the planet wants to be BJ this weekend.
0: It's going to be awesome.
2: It's going to be wild.
0: Oh, don't forget to reserve your golf cart for camping.
2: Well, right now we're at $850. That's just for one night.
0: Oh, my God.
2: We're staying three nights.
0: Oh, it's fine. Yes. It'll be fine. You're going to have fun. Everybody loves it. They do love it. And it's your first time.
2: They do.
0: And like I said, you'll have all the amenities. They have a grocery store. So you don't even have to take anything.
2: Yeah, I don't even have to prepare for this thing. Now, I'm sure it's a little bit more pricey than King Soopers.
0: Yeah, probably. I mean, they do have to ship it in all the way to Larkspur by the
2: I-25. Yeah, it's got a long haul to it, doesn't it? All right, well, I'm looking forward to the weekend. It's going to be big, man.
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0: Not only that, because you've told the story, not this story, but you've told a story about Shark Tank over the past few years, and he just pretty much confirmed
1: well,
0: it.
1: Well, I was
0: okay?
1: Because I watched it. I watched this episode happen.
0: I know.
1: That's why I bring it up, because you guys, it was so crazy. The guy, his name is Jamie something, and I just happened to be flipping through the day that he introduced his Ring camera to the sharks, right? And so I was like, oh, that's such a good idea. Well, they were hemming and hawing and acting like, you know, well, we're, our security systems, because they, you know, they live behind gates. They live behind mansions. They have security on site. And they have those big security companies that come with the floodlights and the cameras and a control room and all this stuff.
0: They're popular. They've got, you know, jewelry. They may have something in a safe inside the house. They need protection.
1: Exactly.
0: But little peons like me, you, Jamie, you, Carson, we don't have that much. We don't
1: would
0: need
1: never
0: security.
1: Need a Ring.
0: We don't need anybody yeah. to, you know, or any video to be running that somebody would, who would break into our house? We have nothing.
1: Exactly.
0: We're peons,
1: that's,
0: right?
1: That's how.
0: So that was their mentality.
1: That's how the show went down, basically, that all of us, the commoner, I mean, that's, because I remember being irritated, and that basically the commoner, like all of us, wouldn't need a camera system.
0: So Kevin O'Leary, it was on a podcast yesterday, and he stated how much money he lost out on because they did not take him up on his deal. Now, let me say this real quick. They turned down Shark Tank, the guys, the investors, they turned down Shark Tank, okay? But behind the scenes, Kevin O'Leary said, hey, I'll tell you what I'll do. I'll give you a portion of the money you're asking for. And they said, no.
1: Well, they were.
0: It's all or nothing.
1: They were mean to him. They were mean to Jamie. They were literally, they were the most pompous, because sometimes they get really cocky. And then when Jamie was coming back to them, they were like, that's not even a valuation. Are you kidding me? Yeah, okay. I mean, they're just so pompous.
0: Well, you
1: to
0: saw
1: him.
0: It. So yeah. they made him mad. Yeah. The people that owned the Ring camera or came up with it, it made them mad. So they said, you know what? Stick it, pal. Take your little offer that you're, you know, you're wanting us to accept and just stick it. We don't want it. And here's what Kevin has to say.
2: He sold his company to Amazon for billions, right? So everybody passed. He wanted $600,000. I said, okay, listen.

0: almost $1 billion if they'd have taken that deal. Now, see, they wanted $600,000, but they wanted the money. They didn't want to have to pay it back. He wanted to loan it to them and make them pay it back and still get part of the company. And they said, no, we're not going to take it.
1: Damon, he's on there. He's one of the sharks. And they asked him, they're like, so what was the biggest mistake that you ever made on Shark Tank that you turned down? And he's like, I'm just like everybody, the ring cam. He's like all of us. We all, as sharks, we all just look at each other like, what were we thinking that day? Because every one of the sharks turned it down.
0: It reminds me of all these stories that you see where back like 15, 20 years ago, somebody was offered as a payment, like you mowed somebody's yard and they offered Bitcoin. To give you like 15 Bitcoins, you know, because they were worth nothing at the time. And look, no, I don't want that. I don't want 15 Bitcoins, you know.
1: Think about this. And maybe you remember this. So because it's up to, what, $750,000 for a Bitcoin? Is that, what is that? No, 75,000. Yeah. Sorry. So it's at 75,000. But remember when Ralphie was like, Mom, you got to get this Bitcoin. And I was like, it's $1,000. I'm not going to gamble $1,000 on nothing, on air, on a coin that I can't see, on, I don't even get it. And he's like, it's $1,000. Put 10 of them in there. $10,000. I was like, I don't even know what it means. And then now it's 75,000.
0: You see these stories all the time. When you're reading online, you see, you know, posts of people like, you know, I was offered about 10 Bitcoins one time. And it was for the most mundane thing.
1: Like pizza.
0: Like a pizza, for example. You're exactly right. I've seen that one, Carson, where somebody was offered like 8 Bitcoins for a pizza.
1: Yeah.
0: For a pizza.
2: Yep.
0: And turned it down because it was worth nothing. Now look at it.
1: I still don't know how to buy one.
0: I don't either.
1: I was looking into it yesterday. I don't know why I said 750,000. Oh, I know why. Because that lady, there's this lady, she trades or whatever, and she's known as this, like, I don't know, everybody follows her. But she said to buy Bitcoin, so I was looking at it yesterday. That's why I knew it was in 75. Yeah. But she said it's going to go to like 750,000.
0: Oh, yeah, I don't know about that.
1: I don't either, but she's like this great investor lady. And so I was looking at it, but I mean, first of all, I don't have $75,000 to put a Bitcoin.
0: Yeah, I don't see it going that high. It could go maybe a quarter of a million.
1: No, but none of us even thought it would go past 5,000 and 10,000 and 20 and 100. You know, it's like, oh my God, but I don't know how to buy it.
0: Who knows?
1: Doesn't it seem complicated?
0: It is for me.
1: Yeah, I watched all these different tutorials. But I'm like, well, maybe that guy's ripping me off and it's really going to go to him.
0: I don't understand the term mining.
1: I know.
0: I don't get it. When I look at a computer, I don't even think of mining. I don't get it. I don't get it.
1: Yeah.
3: BJ.
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0: Come on. Put your ex to good use.
1: Hey, how you doing?
2: 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Alice 105.9.

0: The tamale.
1: I don't know. I've never, what?
0: Well, it's basically that if you're an expertise, something you can cook, prepare, okay, in your own kitchen, you're now allowed to go out and sell it to the public. Ooh. All right, let's say that Jamie,
1: I don't do potlucks.
0: No. Let's say that you make a killer muffin. You can go out and sell your muffin.
1: I do have a killer muffin. That has been told to me.
0: Let's say that your killer muffin. You can go out and sell your killer muffins to anybody you want to. You prepare them in your own kitchen.
1: Huh.
0: I think that's what this means, right?
1: You're not sure?
0: Yeah. Well, that's how I'm reading it. They call it Tamale Act, and I'm thinking it's got to be open for all foods, not just tamales,
1: I know,
0: right?
1: But here's what I'm confused about. They just shut down. There was a guy doing that, and he had all this, you know, all his crap out, whatever, on card tables. And then the food inspector came by and said all of it was spoiled. Like, all of it was bad food.
0: Yeah, I remember.
1: Remember, they shut him down. They poured everything out, and they poured bleach in it.
2: Yeah.
0: That's what it was. Yeah, they poured bleach in it.
1: Yeah, because people were mad about it.
0: No, I guess. All right, let me play you the news story, and then we'll go from there, because I don't fully understand this.
3: You can now make food from the comfort of your own home and sell it legally.
0: Sure sounds like it, doesn't it? So open up that muffin shop, girl.
1: Was that the whole story?
0: No, I got more. But that was pretty concise in everything that we said with what she said in the beginning there.
3: You can now make food from the comfort of your own home and sell it legally. Today, Governor Polis signed the Tamale Act into law, allowing the sale of homemade foods in Colorado. Your reporter in Denver, Jasmine Arenas, reports in order to sell homemade goods, Coloradans have to complete a food safety course. They also must maintain proof of the course completion. Food sellers may not transport the food more than once or transport it longer than 2 hours. And for Artha Montoya, she was diagnosed with kidney disease in 2021, selling homemade goods to friends and family.
0: What?
3: It's been a way to make ends meet for her. Meanwhile, Democratic House Majority Leader Monica Durand says this law now opens the doors for more opportunities.
1: What?
0: There's a lot to this.
1: There's a lot.
0: Yep. So you go take a course, and if you go through the course, you can show that you did the course, which I'm sure they give you a certificate, right? Then you can just start making stuff and take it anywhere you want to and sell it.
2: But you can only transport it one time.
0: Well, like if you went to a school event, you could take some of your stuff from your kitchen and sell it at the school event.
1: Yeah. I mean, at this point, can I tell you something, you guys? So I was at, I won't say the name of the grocery store, but I was in Conifer and I was at a grocery store. Won't say the name of it. And they had, what's the delivery that isn't with the grocery store?
2: Instacart.
1: Yeah. So there was an Instacart guy there and he was shopping forever. He had three different orders because I was in his grocery store with him.
0: Yeah.
1: And I could see he was picking three different orders and he loaded his car up. And you guys, it was like 100 degrees. And he loaded this old beater up with his windows down. And I'm thinking, whoever number three is, they're getting some spoiled food.
0: Yeah.
1: They're getting some spoiled food. So there's not a lot of regulations with this Instacart stuff as far as keeping everything cool.
0: You don't know how many stops they make.
1: No, you don't.
0: Even if they pick it up from a restaurant.
1: Exactly.
0: And deliver it to your house, you don't really know for sure.
1: You're just going, especially Instacart grocery delivery, because they give you like a time frame or whatever. So that can be in your car longer. But I was like, oh, that is so dangerous. Yeah. So this worries me a little bit because I don't know if your cat's tail was like in the tamale.
0: I don't know. I think it opens up a door for something dangerous.
1: I mean, kids selling lemonade, I'll buy it, but I won't drink it.
0: You don't drink it? No.
2: Well, it's the same thing with Ball Arena. Like during the Nuggets and Avs games, all season long, you've got these vendors out there that guys just with like
1: outside
2: Blackstone grills. Just out there in the open, in the parking lot, and they're cooking up sausages. And they're out there from the time the game starts to the time it ends. And I'm like, there's no way that food is still
1: there. But I think they have to have permits, right?
2: They have to.
1: Yeah, they have to. Because I hired a hot dog vendor to come to my house for a birthday party. That was awesome.
0: Yeah.
1: But they're permitted, like the hot dog people.
0: Yeah, they are permitted.
2: It just sketches me out because there's like, it's just out in the open.
1: Yeah, I agree.
0: This is like that you could call a friend, okay? You could call a friend, or a friend calls you and says, hey, man, I'd love to, I need a birthday cake. You're great at making cakes. You make a cake and go over and you sell it to that person for $40.
1: Well, that happens no all- long-

0: very illegal.
1: That happens all the time on Facebook.
0: Yeah, I think so,
1: yeah,
0: too.
1: Yeah, on Marketplace or, yeah, or like word of mouth. People will always say, like, can anybody make this cake, this same cake with the decorations and stuff? And there'll be somebody on there like, oh, I can do it for you. So it already happens a lot.
0: It does.
1: Yeah.
0: It does. I don't think I'm purchasing, though. I mean, the cake, if I knew somebody and you knew them well and you knew they're really good at it, that's a whole different ballgame.
1: Your grandma.
0: Okay?
1: Yeah.
0: But just showing up at a park somewhere where somebody's set up with the table and selling food, yeah, I'm not sure I'm going to buy it.
1: And the thing is, you scratch your nuts while you make food. And I'm not going to, no, I'm not looking for that.
0: Well, it's a little spicier that way. Yeah.
1: Wait, I'm looking. It's a little nutty.
0: It's a little.
1: Are there nuts in this?
0: Yeah. Well, there were. No longer.
1: Okay. All right.
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4: What was this thing that you brought up earlier this morning you were going to get to for us?
5: I was depressed for the world when I read this, honest with you.
4: Why?
5: It says most Americans feel like life isn't fun anymore. Most Americans feel like life isn't fun.
4: Talking about 60, 65% of America?
5: Yeah.
4: Feels like life isn't fun anymore.
5: It says they surveyed all these people and they feel, quote unquote, stuck in a fun drought. Mostly they say because they don't have enough money to pay for anything anymore. And they don't have enough time now because they're taking on two jobs to relax, enjoy themselves, all this stuff. But here's the thing. You know what? I blame the Avalanche.
4: What do you mean?
5: Because they took away Avalanche Alley for free.
4: Yeah.
5: See?
4: Yeah, that's one thing.
5: That is one thing. I think a lot of people that couldn't afford things, and that was their one fun thing that was free, because, you know, people are saying, I don't have any money. It says people say the biggest problem is money. More than half blamed high costs for keeping them from doing fun things. Avalanche.
4: You know, I feel like I do fun things. For me, now they may not sound fun to you, what I do, but I have fun. I like, you know, I don't feel depressed.
5: No, you don't. You seem super fun.
4: Well, like I said, you know, some of the things I do, don't find fun. But for me, it's a fun day. I mean, I played basketball on the patio yesterday with a kid.
5: What? Let me finish.
4: My own son.
5: Let me finish, though. The reason why you're so fun right now,
4: The
5: wife is out of town.
4: Well, that helps. When your wife is 7,000 miles away, and you know it would take her at least 2 days to get home.
5: Every man has fun with that story.
4: Dude.
6: You don't have a care in the world.
4: I'm living on the edge.
5: Right?
4: Yes. Fun.
5: I feel like there's pizza.

0: boxes on the floor. I feel I feel like
1: dirty underwear everywhere.
0: Yeah.
2: Frog and I, we have soda, we have donuts, cream-filled donuts at home.
0: I know. You've had
2: We're knocking
0: them
2: out, man. I had three last night. He had two.
0: Right? I mean, you definitely are having fun. You are not part of this study right now.
2: We washed down two donuts filled with cream with a Coca-Cola last night. We were having a blast.
0: Oh, my God.
2: And then we went to bed.
0: You're going to give that little boy diabetes.
2: I'm just saying. I'm just saying. I don't think you can get diabetes in 10 days. You know what I mean? I mean, she's only gone for 10 days, and I don't think you can crank it up. I think you have to stay on that diet for like 2 years to get diabetes.
1: So you're just doing a sugar binge.
2: Yeah, I don't think he's going to get a diabetes over a 10-day period. I think we're good.
0: Here's what they say. Yeah. Like I mentioned, money was half the reason why nobody's having fun anymore. But people said time. Americans would like 17 extra free hours a week to do things they actually enjoy, and they would rather they didn't doom scroll and instead go and do things, enjoy hobbies, outdoor activities, all those things. And they said that half the reason too is because they sit there and doom scroll and don't do anything positive with their lives.
2: Yeah.
0: Which I agree with.
2: I'm not a big doom scroller. I don't stay on the phone very much. In fact, I barely even looked at my phone over a 3-day holiday.
0: Well, you don't even relate to this at all. So, I mean, you're
2: so
0: fine.
2: So I feel pretty good. Yeah. And I did yard work over the weekend and I loved it. I had a sense of accomplishment.
0: I mean,
2: you know
0: this
2: what I mean?
0: Just throw this away, BJ Harris.
1: Yeah,
0: this has nothing to do with you.
2: No, but it makes me think that when I look around the office here, you know, like somebody passes by this window, it's like, they must be really sad. They don't have any fun. Yeah. But I know people that have like two or three jobs.
0: I know.
2: Yeah,
0: that breaks my heart.
2: I don't wish that on anybody.
0: I know.
2: Okay?
0: Yeah. It says the lack of fun can hurt mental health and relationships. Let's see here. It says people in the survey saying that having fun, which is BJ Harris, is the poster child, according to him.
2: Don't I look like fun?
0: Oh, my God.
2: Tons of fun.
0: You're like a human bounce house.
2: Lordy, get on it.
0: That's what you look like to me, you know?
2: What?
0: Like a human bounce house.
2: I do not look like a human bounce house. There's no such thing as a human bounce house.
0: I mean, if I would, yeah, kind of.
2: So,
0: anyway, people in the survey said having fun. Sorry. Hold on. Hello.
3: Hi there. Is that Jamie?
0: It is Jamie.
3: Hi, Jamie. How are you today? It's Harry from Corinthian Sports.
0: Hi. Well? I'm good. Yeah. Everything's good.
2: From what sports?
3: Good to hear. Jamie, probably haven't heard from myself before. I was just picking up on your inquiry. You've been with us for Monaco, for the Monaco Grand Prix.
0: Oh, yeah.
3: I was just checking in to see sort of exactly what you're after.
0: Sure. Let me call you back. I was...
2: The Monaco Grand Prix?
1: Wow.
2: What's the Monaco room?
0: No, the Monaco Grand Prix.
1: Oh, my God.
2: Oh, Monaco Grand Prix.
1: Yeah.
2: Oh, okay. Huh.
0: Yeah. So I was looking into going.
2: What do you book me to?
0: See, I have fun.
2: Yeah, go have some fun. That was fun.
0: That was fun, right?
2: Yeah.
0: Do you want to get on a yacht with me and watch the Monaco Grand Prix?
2: Yeah.
0: No, I'm not kidding. That's what they offer, this company.
2: Yeah.
0: They book yachts for people.
1: Shut up.
2: I'd like to do the yacht. I don't care about the Grand Prix itself, but
1: man.
2: I would like to do the yacht because I love boats.
0: Well, I know you love boats.
2: Yeah.
0: And you know what that is? Fun.
2: That is fun. Yeah.
0: All right, anyway.
2: All right.
0: Okay, so that concludes my little study.
2: There you go. Hope you're having fun.
0: Right?

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0: That's depressing.
1: I know.
0: BJ and Jamie. How many hours? 10?
1: 10 hours. And it has to be hard.
0: Exercise, we're talking.
1: It says there's this new study, and they, you know how they always revamp, like how many hours of sleep you need, how many of this, how many calories, whatever. Well, the newest one that they've revamped is how many hours of exercise, hard exercise you need in 1 week. And it's 10 hours of hard exercise a week.
0: I don't meet any criteria.

0: heart health, and so you need to get 10 hours of hard exercise a week.
1: Really? 10?
0: Now, I will tell you, I did walk up and down the stairs like 4 times today to get Diet Cokes, so I think I'm good.
1: That's not hard. Well, if my golf isn't hard, yours isn't hard.
0: Yeah, but you're just flat. I'm walking up and down.
1: No, I'm walking up and down hills, pushing a cart. I would argue that.
0: I felt like it was hard.
1: Well, let's go to Mr. Fitness.
0: I felt like the stairs were hard for me.
1: I agree. I think the golf thing's hard for me. Yeah. I would count it myself, but I guess they won't count it.
0: Yeah. Yeah.
1: How many hours a week, Carson?
2: Do I get?
1: Yeah.
2: Oh, man. I go to the gym probably 5-6 days a week for an hour and a half each.
0: I can't do math right now.
2: So.
1: Yeah, it's a lot.
0: This is like five.
1: Yeah. Five, hour and a half. You're not getting 10.
0: No, you're
1: That's
0: not.
1: That's 9.
0: I think it's 6, 7 and a half.
1: Well, if you do 6,
2: yeah,
1: right? 6,
0: oh,
1: you said 6?
0: I thought you said 5.
1: He said 5 or 6.
0: Oh, yeah. Okay.
1: I'm going to give him the high end, right, okay? Yeah. 6 for an hour and a half, that's 9 hours a week.
2: Yeah.
1: Yeah, you're not making it, bub.
0: Wow, you suck.
1: Yeah, you're terrible. You got to pick it up.
2: I don't have enough time. Yeah. That's all I got is an hour and a half a day.
0: So I think I need to tell you guys something because I haven't been honest about anything lately from some stuff.
1: I don't think we're going to be shocked. Because I think I know what you're about to say. And I've not brought it up. Because I don't want
0: to
1: hit a sore spot.
0: It's mine to tell, right? It's mine to tell. That's why you haven't brought it up.
1: That's why I didn't bring it up, because it's your world.
0: All right. Well, let me just tell you guys something. And that is, I might have some credit at Discover Strength.
1: She's not been to the workout since what? The second one or the third? How many did you do?
0: How many I do total?
1: This all started back in March.
0: March.
1: I think it was.
0: Yeah.
1: First of March.
0: Yeah,
1: right?
0: March. Yeah.
1: How many in total did you do? How many times did you show up?
0: That is a great question. 3.
1: 3. That's what I thought it was. And then it hung right there. And we're talking 3 by March 10th.
0: Yeah.
1: Something like that.
0: And they felt sorry for me. And so they said, hey, listen, you didn't even show up at all in April. So we're going to go ahead and give you that credit.
1: Yeah.
0: And so if you just come back, we don't usually do this, but we feel bad because you literally did not come in at all in April and you paid $500.
1: Three lessons. Booked it months out.
0: But at least they gave me my credit. Yeah, they gave me my credit.
1: And could make it.
0: They're like, this is $500 and you haven't shown up at all in April. And I'm like, oh my God, thank you so much. I've been super busy.
1: Don't you think some people are workout people? Some people aren't.
0: Well, here's the thing.
1: You and I are just not cut with that cloth.
0: Here's what's happening today. So at exactly 10:05 a.m., I'm going over to Revive MD, and I'm getting semi-glutide, and I'm really going to stay on it this time. Because I get it, and then
1: it's got nothing to do with exercise.
0: But no, that's because...
1: That's a shot.
0: And that means I don't have to exercise.
1: Oh.
0: Duh.
1: Oh, gotcha.
0: It all goes together.
1: Yeah.
0: Right? So
1: all right.
0: I haven't been on it forever, and it's summer coming up, and I know y'all know what I'm talking about, but I keep letting it expire in my refrigerator. I'm like, it expired. So this time I said, listen, I'm going to be on this. I'm going to stay on it. And you know what? It's going to be hot girl summer. Like, sure, I'll hit it in September, but I'm going to do it. The way the weather's going, I'll be fine.
1: Oh, Zippic.
0: Right?
1: Oh, man.
0: Isn't there a song?
1: Yeah, Zippic.
0: Zippic!
2: You know!
0: Anyway, so that's my journey, BJ. I'm going on a journey.
1: That leads me to this clip here of Jack Osborne.
0: Oh, wow.
1: Okay? Jack lost a lot of weight, and they're blaming it on Ozempic, okay? And they're saying he looks really, really sick, okay? He looks pretty good to me. I didn't think he looked that bad at all. But, man, he went on a rant over people saying on the internet that he looks sick.
0: Kind of like Seacrest, right?
1: Yeah, kind of like that. But if you see the picture, I don't think he looks bad at all. He lost weight, but he was a fat kid.
0: Yeah, he is always.
1: I mean, he was a fat kid. There's no doubt. But he looks fine to me. But listen, here's Jack Osborne. Only the way the Osbournes can do it. Talking about how he's lost weight, but he's not sick.
0: Oh, he looks
3: I cannot
0: awful.
3: Believe I'm having to actually make this video. If I see one more article written about me saying how I'm sick, I'm grossly underweight, what's going on, health crisis, Jack, I have lost no weight. The only difference is I shaved my beard and opted for a creepy mustache. That's the only difference, okay? I'm 5'8" and 155 pounds. It is perfectly healthy, okay? Now, this journalist, Brianna Cienes, or whatever her name is, let's take a look at her

0: profile. She goes, I like to eat. Very apparent, lady. Now, I'm not body shaming, but maybe we don't throw stones, okay? Try that out for size, honey.
1: Honey.
2: Try that out for size, honey.
1: No, I'm looking at the picture, BJ. He looks awful.
2: He looks fine to me. He doesn't look sick.
1: Before
2: he's not a good looking guy to begin with. No, he looks awful.
1: No, the difference is his cheeks are sunken in. Like they are just, they're hanging off his bone.
2: Uh-oh, he's going to rant about you next.
1: Well, that's okay. I mean, because the picture of 2023, he has round, you know, cheeks and they look normal. It's on TMZ. If you want to see it, we'll probably post it. But then it's fallen off the bone. His cheeks have. It's kind of sad.
2: You think it is?
1: Did you see it on TMZ?
2: Yeah, I've seen it. I saw the video he cut.
1: Oh, okay.
2: And I grabbed this audio from that. And in the video, he looked fine to me.
1: Maybe if I didn't have the comparison, because he had fuller cheeks before and it looked good, but now it's like, it looks like Ryan Seacrest, the exact same Ozempic face.
2: I like how he fights back though. It looks like you haven't missed a meal, Toots.
3: Goes after.
1: I know, right?
2: I'm not fat shaming, but hey, look at you. You've put them on, girl.
1: Oh my God.
2: I love it.

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2: BJ, Jamie, morning show. Jamie and I are having a debate here, and we'd love for you to join in. Texnado is 303-222-5423.
3: Can I just start my debate?
2: 303-222-5423.
3: Can I just start my debate?
2: Yeah, go ahead.
3: If you think it's yours, you're going to pick it up. That's all I'm going to say. If I think something, all of you listening, just hear me out. If you think something's yours, you're going to pick it up, right? Right. Okay, thank you.
2: Well, that would apply with most things in life, but not necessarily an animal, in my opinion, okay? This is where the debate starts, okay? This happened in California. If you remember, there was a video that went viral. This was, 3-4 weeks ago. It's been a while. And this driver for Amazon.
3: His name is Joshua Gonzalez.
2: Joshua showed up at a house, saw a cat, thought it was his cat. Now, there's got to be more to the story, but he thought it was his cat, so he took the cat. The story then came out like Amazon driver steals cat.
3: Which is not right. What happened is that poor Joshua is like, oh my God, I've been missing my cat. He has adoption papers. He has all the things to back. He has receipts, as we call it. This is his cat. So he sees the cat and he picks it up and he's like, oh my God, little pumpkin, I missed you so much. And he's so happy because he found his cat.
2: But the story now is that the owner of the house that they were at.
3: Her name Brenda.
2: It's her cat.
3: She says her family has had the cat named Junie for years and years. And she filed a police report against Joshua because that is her cat.
2: So he picks up the cat, takes the cat. Now, here's where the argument is between Jamie and I, okay? Or where we disagree here. I think he should have looked at the cat, thought it was his. Knock on the door, say, Brenda, you got a minute? I think you have my cat, okay? And then that's where you take it from there. You don't just pick up the cat and take it back to your truck and drive off with it.
3: If I think it's my cat, because I had a cat, so I'm a cat owner. So therefore, I have knowledge, right? I can up you on this because I am a cat owner. Well, I guess you had a cat too.
2: But, yeah, I had two cats.
3: But you didn't care about those cats. I care about my cat, Clifford. And Clifford, when he would walk around to other people's house, I'd just scoop him up. I wouldn't knock on doors and go, hey, can I get my cat?
2: Okay, but you definitively knew that was your cat.
3: Yeah.
2: This guy thought it was his cat.
3: And he was so happy.
2: If you have any doubt whatsoever, you've got to ask.
3: You're not going to lose your job at Amazon for a cat that that isn't yours. He thought it was his cat.
2: He got fired, by the way.
3: He did get fired. He's so sad. And now it's not even his cat.
2: No, it turns out that he stole the cat.
3: He didn't steal the cat.
2: Thinking it was his. He stole the cat.
3: Technicality.
2: Okay? The guy should have handled it differently. He obviously didn't really know his cat. If he took this cat and it turned out not to be his. So he was wrong to begin with.
3: So you're saying that if Enzo's at another neighbor's yard, you're going to, may I have my dog?
2: No.
3: May I have my dog?
2: If I knew it was my dog.
3: May I have my dog? May I have my dog?
2: If I knew, without a doubt, that's my dog. That's Enzo. Enzo, come on, buddy. Come on. If I knew that, yeah, I'd take my dog. Okay? But I'd also make sure. That is my dog. Because there's another dog in the neighborhood that's a German Shepherd. His name is Enzo, too. There's a second one in the neighborhood. Now, they look quite a bit different, okay? So I'd know one way or the other. The guy just handled it wrong.
3: Here's the thing.
2: He lost his job.
3: Here's the thing. And I hate doing this. You know that I don't like this. But let me tell you something. That cat had a collar on.
2: Okay.
3: Don't you know what kind of collar you have on your cat?
2: Well, yeah.
4: Yeah.
2: 100%. You should.
3: That's why this is hard for me to say this out loud.
2: Oh, so you're coming around the guy.
4: How do you not know it's not your cat?
3: It's a distinctive collar, and it's bedazzled around
2: usually
3: it.
2: Usually you have tags on it, too.
4: Yeah.
3: But it does have a... I know what kind of collars I had on Clifford.
2: Yeah.
3: And so if that guy lost his cat...
2: Yes.
3: Or maybe, wait, hold on, and let me take
2: you're
3: it.
2: Coming around,
3: well,
2: Jamie.
3: Well, let me go backwards. Beep, beep, beep, beep. Maybe he thought they found the cat and put a new collar on it. Okay, maybe that's it.
2: Well, you could think that, but I got a feeling that this guy lost his cat, okay? No doubt about that. Yeah. And he saw this cat, and man, it's identical to the cat I lost. I'd sure love to have that cat back. I think I'll take this one. And he took the cat just to replace the cat that he had lost. That's what I think. And he got busted. Here's another thing, too,
3: oh,
2: man.
3: God.
2: If you're
3: oh,
2: a driver
3: God.
2: For
3: oh,
2: Amazon or UPS
3: oh,
2: or...
3: Oh, my God.
2: How do you not know that you're on camera everything you do?
3: Oh, for sure. Yeah.
2: I mean, come on.
3: Yeah.
2: I mean, this guy brazenly walks up to this house, picks up this cat, tucks it under his arm like a football,
3: then,
2: and goes back to the truck and drives off.
3: Well, then doesn't that make it more believable? Because they do know they're on camera on everything. And so he was like, I'm going to take my cat.
2: I don't know, man. I think sometimes you forget.
3: You call me man?
2: No, I'm just saying. I don't know, man. I think sometimes you forget that you're on camera.
3: Well,
2: because
3: yeah.
2: we have cameras outside our house. And I often forget that I'm out there on camera.
3: Believe me, I do too. And you remember when your son's like, I see you making out with that guy.
4: Yeah.
2: Or I'll get a notice from a Ring. And I'll go in there and go, oh, who the hell was in the driveway? And I'll go back and scroll through the video. Oh, it's me.
3: Yeah, so you are right. You do forget it.
2: It was me. It was me in the driveway. I forgot I was in the driveway, you know? So I think the guy, I hate that he got fired over the cat.
3: Yeah. Well, especially it's such, I mean, we can make this into like a sad story. I mean, the guy sees his cat, right?
2: Yeah.
3: It's like, here, little cat. His name is, Ted? He sees Ted, his cat, is like, I love you, Ted. And takes it. He's like, he calls his wife and his kids. He's like, I found Ted. And they're like, what? Because he even has the paperwork where he adopted it in 2025 for his daughter. He's like, little Susie, I got Ted. I'm coming home.
2: Oh, I didn't know he had a daughter.
3: Yeah, it was for his daughter.
2: Yeah, you know, that's what he
3: did. See, that changes it too.
2: He lost the cat.
4: Yep.
2: And he saw a cat identical to his. And little, what's her name? Debbie?
3: What did I call her?
2: Brenda?
3: No, Susie? What did I call her?
2: Little Susie.
3: God, I have memory loss.
2: Little Susie is missing her cat, and he went out and found one that looks identical and never told her that it wasn't the cat.
4: Exactly.
2: He tried to pull the wool over Susie's eyes.
4: He was going to be the hero.
3: Well,
2: he sure was, Carson.
3: How many of us have changed out the dead goldfish?
2: Exactly.
3: Our kids don't know.
2: I'm not blaming him, Jamie. He was trying to satisfy little Susie.
3: I know. Okay? That's what I'm saying. It's like, we've all changed out a goldfish.
2: Yeah.
3: Yeah. They never even know.
2: Yeah. Well, the guy's lost his job.
3: I know.
2: I'll bet you Amazon drivers, they make a decent living, right?
3: Oh, yeah.
2: Don't
3: pretty
2: you think?
3: Sure. Yeah. It says,
2: I don't know what they make, but.
3: By the way, the police office is still investigating. And so far, no criminal charges have been filed. But they say that the unresolved question still is, whose cat is it?
2: Whoa. Yeah, I don't think there should be charges against him, though. I mean, he lost his job.
3: But
2: the cat's back.
3: But, well, is it? Nobody has proof it's their cat.
2: I don't know.
3: Wow.
2: I don't
3: gets
2: know.
3: Crazier.
2: I'd hate to break little Susie's heart, but we'll rip it out of her hands.
3: Anyway.
2: Give up
3: I
2: that
3: feel
2: cat,
3: like I
2: girl.
3: Would, I feel like I would know my cat.
4: Yes, yeah. 100%.
3: You know, but some of those cats do all look alike.
2: The Great Kitty Mystery.
3: Wow.
2: Continues.
3: Crazy.
2: BJ and Jamie.

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1: I've never heard of the ick, okay?
2: Yeah, you've never heard of the ick?
1: 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It's just not made it to my side of town yet.
2: 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And he's like, oh, yeah, we smoochied. Well, that gave her the ick.
1: The ick.
2: Yeah, because he said it like, smoochy, like baby talk, and yeah. 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
1: Oh, that's what it means. 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

0: I don't know if I did the right thing today. And yeah, I'm going to preface it. Yeah, I nearly cried this morning about someone or something being alone.
1: How? Okay.
0: Yeah.
1: Okay.
0: So
1: it's crazy. It disguises itself sort of as empathy, but it borders on psychotic.
0: Yeah.
1: Okay. All right. Oh my God. I thought I was giving you information. You know this.
0: Yeah. Because it's like everything kind of hurts a little bit.
1: But the things that shouldn't hurt, I love to say to you, yeah, I don't know. Cause I sleep alone, and just to let her, yeah. Like her face just goes,
0: well, you've kind of overused your,
1: no,
2: your line card.
1: I haven't even scratched the surface of how pathetic I can be.
0: Yeah, that's true. If you start changing it up, it might get different. But
1: heck, was that a supportive laugh? Yeah, or?
3: What kind of sound was that?
1: Okay, so let's get to
0: So I was going into the store today, shout out King Supers, and a woman was like tying her dog up to the bike rack, like with his leash, everything. It was a beautiful big dog. But I couldn't quite tell, I don't know, like in what scenario do you end up at the store outside and you have to tie your dog up? I feel like it's a pre-planned event. And I looked at the dog and I looked at the lady and smiled, and I feel like I should have offered to stay with the dog while she ran in because she said, Mom's going to be right back. And I just felt so sad for the dog. And then I ran in, I got the few groceries I needed, and I came out and the dog was still alone. And he was looking around like, where's my mom?
1: Okay. All right. So you think where you made the mistake is you should have interrupted your day and just stayed with the dog.
0: Well, probably not. And also, what if the dog bites?
3: Maybe that's why she left him outside.
1: Yeah. He's a
0: vicious. Well, you can't just take dogs inside.
1: This is shocking. Yeah. I just want to say this. Hey, Colorado, relax. I love my dogs too. I don't want to be apart from my dogs. But you, like, it started simple, like PetSmart, obviously.
0: For sure.
1: But then Home Depot,
2: I love dogs at Home Depot.
1: No.
0: Home Depot
1: You're shopping for lumber and saws and crap. Things could fall on your dog. That Home Depot is not a dog safe spot. I take
0: Swanson to the garden area.
1: No, they're just walking around, and I'm like, I've been pulling 2x4s off to make fence out of, and somebody's walking through with their dog, and I'm like,
2: I will clarify, like, properly trained dogs. I don't want a dog like dragging and like trying to get no.
1: No,
2: like,
1: and just the other day I was at King Supers,
2: through.
1: A woman had a dog in her cart, and I'm like,
0: technically, there was a sign outside of this King Supers that said service animals only, so I'm a little like, huh.
1: Yeah, because people just buy that vest.
0: But it's pretty weird to bring a dog into a grocery store.
1: Just some people's nerve.
0: Yeah. Okay, well, this woman didn't have that nerve.
1: Okay, but you're mad at her for bringing it in general.
0: Yeah, like I'll put it this way. I didn't get the feeling that she was without a home.
1: Okay.
0: Like the leash the dog had was pretty nice. She was dressed totally nice.
1: Okay.
0: So it's like, take the dog home and then go to the store.
3: Yeah, or well, leave it in the car or something.
2: They
3: right?
2: walked to the store together. I don't see the problem with this at all.
0: And then she just chained it up outside, and then it looked around looking for its mom. Okay,
1: I don't know what to do because I want to be on your side because I do love dogs. But you're insane. Do you know what dogs are?
0: Babies?
1: Okay, they're not though.
2: They're not.
1: They're descended
0: from the wolf.
1: Yes.
0: The wolf wants to be cuddled too. No,
1: it doesn't want to be cuddled, and they can be outside. I live kind of in the sticks, and there are some places, there are some farms that I drive by on my way to my daughter's high school where their dogs are outside.
0: Outside dogs.
1: And I'm talking middle of the worst snowstorm you've ever seen. There's the dogs huddled up together.
0: But then you just think, yeah, just lock it up where anyone could come unleash it. And
2: that's the only thing where I'm a little about because I don't trust people.
0: Yeah. Or people to approach it. It was a really big kind of scary looking dog.
2: If no one is there, to ask if you can pet a dog, you shouldn't. You deserve it.
0: Right.
2: You deserve to get bit.
0: That's true. That's why I didn't go pet it, even though I wanted to so bad.
1: Like...

0: The self-imposed prison you live in is concerning. So, it really is. I don't know what else to say.
1: So I shouldn't have gone up to her and said, I'll watch your dog while you go in.
0: You didn't, right?
1: No, but I really thought about it.
0: Oh my God. No, you don't.
2: I think that would have been a nice thing to do, and I don't see the problem.
0: I wouldn't like that.
2: But if she said no, it's fine.
0: That feels judgy. That feels judgy.
2: No, it's making sure, because again, I don't trust people. So it's like, hey, if you want, I'll stay here and make sure no one takes your dog. But that's it.
1: Unleashes the hound.
0: Okay. I would love to hear from the texters. Like, I feel like I'm so jaded against you right now that I might be getting this wrong. But like 303-222-5423, you can take your dog place. I personally don't. I think it's cute. You're gonna hate me.
1: Okay, I'll try to keep my mouth shut.
0: Sometimes I want to go hang out on a patio and drink a beer. And all you people with your dogs, it's a lot. It's a lot. It's
1: you
0: like,
1: buffoon.
0: No, this is what I'm saying. Yeah. It's like, I love my dogs.
1: Swanson goes any outdoor patio with
0: us. I understand that. But like, because we
2: are you doing that though for him, or because you guys can't leave him alone longer than like 3 hours and you want to stay out longer?
1: Oh, it's for him to get him tired.
0: But it's
3: he loves beer.
0: No. I will say this: we just recently went to the Golden Mill, and I'm not talking trash because I love dogs. So I'm sitting there, and several people sat down, and their dog is on me like white on rice, and I'm like loving on it. I'm just like, oh, who's a good dog or whatever, and then the dogs just don't leave you alone. They're just kind of that. But if I was a person who didn't love dogs and that dog kept coming over to me, that would make me very angry. And I have just as much right to be on this patio as you do. And if you can't keep your dog away, then you can't bring it.
1: That's a, yeah. That's
0: but
1: a
0: on that
1: problem.
0: Patio, almost nobody kept their dogs apart.
1: Well, then those dogs were dumb.
0: I'm not wrong. I'm not wrong about this. I think we as a society have now decided dogs are kids and we can bring them anywhere. And not only they're kids, they're feral kids. So they're just like the kids that are not TX kids. TX kids sit respectfully, don't leave sugar packets everywhere, don't throw their fries on the ground.
3: Oh no.
0: They're not running table to table or over the back of the booth talking to the people. Like, I'm on a date and the kid's like,
2: hey, man.
1: Hey.
2: Yeah.
1: Are you okay?
2: Yeah, now I'm concerned about you.
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0: I was given 4 tickets to an event on accident, kind of. And I only need 2.
1: Okay.
0: So I just offered them up in the studio. And
1: you mostly
0: seems...
1: offered them to Tia because you don't like me. And you also know it, then you'd still have 1 left over.
2: Aw, stop.
0: Sad and true. But no, I would have offered them to you, but you already told me you couldn't go to this thing.
1: Well, I just...
0: Would you like to go?
1: No, the problem is it's a day I would go see my mom. It's over the if it's over the weekend, right. I would go see my mom, and it's just tough to get back.
0: That's right. Okay.
2: Could you bring her?
1: No.
0: Okay.
2: Oh,
0: perfect. So it kind of sparked a dilemma for T-Hack.
3: Yeah, because I would love to go, but I just... We're at this weird, we have the young kids, and so every outing or opportunity we have to weigh it against, do we want to pay for a babysitter? Because they're kind of expensive, especially when you go do like a 4-hour thing, right. You know?
1: I don't want to say what this event is because I do not want the paparazzi to mob Erica when she goes. And if they know where she's going to be, they'll just be like,
0: "Karin's going to be there too."
1: You're going?
0: Yeah.
2: Did you realize
1: everyone got tickets except me?
2: I entered the raffle.
0: Technically, I have 4 tickets.
2: If you check your email.
0: Yeah.
1: Oh, yeah. I've never checked my corporate email. Okay. I don't believe in that.
0: You're the problem. But yes, Aaron will be there too.
1: It's me. I'm
2: hoping
1: problem.
2: We're sitting next to each other. I want to know where you
0: are. We'll compare tickets after
1: okay.
0: this.
1: Okay. Mm-hmm. So the problem is you've decided that you can't go because you... Do you want to attend this event?
3: Sure.
1: Is it something you would go to? Like, is it something that you're interested in?
0: Why are you so angry when you're asking him this?
3: If I didn't have children, I guess. I don't... Like, there's lots of things I would love to do.
1: Would your wife like this event?
3: She would enjoy it, yeah.
1: Okay.
3: She would. What?
1: And so, could you get a sitter?
3: I don't know. It's a little late last minute, but probably.
1: Okay.
3: I'll go with you. I don't know where you're going, but I'll go with you. Probably.
1: Okay. So, it's $100? That's it?
3: Probably.
1: So, your marriage is worth $100. Your marriage is worth $100?
3: At least $100 is what it would cost. Probably 4 hours or 25 an hour.
1: Yeah, okay.
3: You kind of round up. You
1: right,
3: know,
1: right.
3: You know
1: So going out, getting a free ticket to an event and spending time with your wife, and now it sounds like everyone on the show except me, is not worth $100.
3: It's a little more appealing now.
0: Yeah, yeah. The ticket card next to me.
1: Oh my God, I will thump you.
2: No, but... Where I thought Slacker was going to go with it. AHAC works from home, right?
3: Yes.
2: How often do you have to pay for daycare?
1: No, that's where I'm going.
2: Oh, okay.
1: No, it's go ahead.
2: Is that?
3: Yeah. How often do we don't pay for daycare?
2: Oh.
3: Yeah, because she's busting her hump all day, like working.
2: Exactly.
1: I'm sorry, she's doing what?
2: Yeah,
1: busting her hump. He's from Iowa. It's something they say.
0: Okay.
1: The women in Iowa all have humps, apparently. Are they dromedary or...
2: So shouldn't she get a night out?
3: She should. She was the one who said it's probably not worth it to pay for the sitter. Because we will still be together as a family.
2: Does she want to go with Slacker?
1: How about that?
3: Maybe.
1: I'm willing to pay $100. I'll give you $100 to watch your stupid kids while I woo your wife.
3: Okay.
1: Can I send you the invoices from my divorce attorney?
0: Oh.
1: Can I show you how much that costs? Do you know how much a divorce costs?
3: I don't think
2: that's
3: I want to know.
2: That's the cost of hatred, isn't it? Not love?
1: Well, perhaps had we wooed each other a little longer, maybe invested in the relationship a little more, I don't know, drop $100 to spend

0: 4 hours together watching a great show, maybe we'd still be together. Doubt it. But maybe in his case, they would still be.
1: Yeah.
0: She does bust her nasty hump. Yes. The gross deformity that she has from being a former Iowan.
2: I can't believe you're saying that.
0: No, I'm just what I say. Yeah. He's the one who started the hump.
2: Yeah, that was a weird thing
0: to say. My humps.
3: Text in. All the people working hard, busting your humps out there, text in. I know that's a...
0: I'm just saying, to me, you're the guy who professes buy flowers on a Tuesday.
3: Yes. Yeah, I do.
0: Take your wife to a show. Arrange the babies. Take your wife.
3: We do sometimes. It's just not all the time. We have to weigh every time.
0: Last show. Last thing you did.
1: That wasn't work related.
0: Mm-hmm.
3: I have to think.
2: I'm over here so nervous.
3: No.
2: You guys are all making me so nervous.
0: We're trying because you don't think. Are you? You. Here's the thing about you, Erica. You have a responsibility as well. It's not the same as a kid, even though you think it is. You have your dog.
2: Right.
0: But you and your fiance absolutely date each other constantly.
2: Well, thank you. That's
0: constantly.
2: So nice.
0: Yeah, it's like you're out at a brewery, you're out at a farmer's market, you're out at Inglewood Days and don't remember anything after that.
2: Yeah, real like, blacked out that day.
0: But like you're doing that.
2: Yeah, yeah. We're constantly on dates.
0: And I think T-Hack does a great job of wooing his wife within the walls of their house.
2: And when you have a 5-year-old and a 2-year-old.
0: But you still got to do it sometimes. Yep. You still got to do it. You still got to get her out of the house. And even if you don't tell her, it's like, you know what? I got us tickets and babe, I already arranged the
1: sitter. Isn't it wife first, kid second?
0: It should be.
3: It is. And my wife said it's probably not worth the $100.
0: Here's the thing. If you asked her, do you want anything for Mother's Day? She's going to go, no, you don't have to do anything. It's probably not worth $100. And to which you say, you're right. It's worth $1 million to me. You're worth everything to me.
3: But are we so past my wife and I's our relationship that we don't have to go out anymore? We've gone out. We've done everything. We've gone to concerts.
0: Would you like me to give you my attorney's name or her?
1: Oh my gosh.
0: You can't be past it.
3: That we'll be so happy. Just, you know what? It's a Saturday. We'll just hang out with the kids. And the kids will go to bed.
0: You'd be so happy if you go to the show. Like, you'd be so happy. You'd be doing something different.
3: It would be fun.
2: I feel like you're bullying him into it.
0: I'm fascinated because without trying to be cheesy, I look up to you. And at this moment, you're disappointing me. Mm. In your relationship, you do all the right things. But this one, you're too comfortable. I think you're too comfortable.
3: Okay.
0: Please. Hi. All I want is a video clip of Erica's face going, I'm uncomfortable.

0: Erica wants to talk about this story, so let's get it out of the way.
1: What do you mean, let's get it out of the way?
0: I have things I want to say about this topic, but I'll let you should start.
1: Okay. Well, there was a recent story, a recent little bit of a debate, I believe, online about, are your coworkers your friends? I don't know why you're so upset right now, because I would answer yes about all of you.
0: All of us?
1: Mostly the two on my left, but yeah, sometimes you.
0: That's exactly what I'm saying.
1: Only because you're mean to me.
0: Okay. Is that not a two-way street, Erica?
1: Huh? Oh.
2: I think he's implying you're mean to him. Yeah.
0: Not implying.
1: Thank you, my friend. I'm sort of just.
0: Okay, well, before we get into my issues.
3: Aaron, we should go.
0: No, you stay here, buddy.
1: Okay. Oh, are you going to make them choose sides?
0: No, I don't want them to choose sides. I want them to answer the question. Do you think, well, I mean, there's two questions that should be on the table. Okay. One, do you think it's appropriate to make your coworkers friends? And separately, do you feel as if, and you don't have to answer for all four in the room, are there friends of yours in this room? Who wants to go?
4: I will say, this radio is the only big girl job I've had. So this is all I know. And I always thought it was like the corporate 9 to 5. You go in, you work, you have your work friends that you like kind of gossip with, but that's it.
0: Like work acquaintances.
1: Like
0: sort of.
1: You wouldn't see them outside of work. You wouldn't invite them.
4: So to
0: maybe an occasional happy hour.
4: Exactly. Okay. I always thought that it was unique that radio, you do get really close, but that's because we share our lives.
0: Right? But let me, just as a quick aside, don't you occasionally, or for a while, you kind of ran things at your mom's bagel shop?
4: Yeah.
1: Your mom has a bagel shop?
4: Yeah.
0: Oh, here it is.
1: Okay, well, now I need to go there.
4: I'll bring some in.
1: Okay.
0: Okay, but I mean, that's kind of a big girl job. Yeah. Other people have that as their big girl job.
4: Yeah.
1: Were you friends with people there?
4: Totally. But that was still, I don't want to say immature because it's not that, but it was like, it wasn't what I wanted. It wasn't, I do it to help my mom out.
1: It wasn't your career.
4: Yes. Thank you.
0: And you think this...
4: Well,
0: let me try to say that with a straight face.
1: You've been doing this for how many years? It's your career, man.
0: No, this for me, and it was accidental, but yeah. This was 100% accidental. I did this in

0: between kind of, I did this as I quit the band.
1: Yeah, but it became your career.
0: It
1: and
0: sure
1: it
0: did.
1: Is
0: it crept
1: all
0: up
1: of
0: on
1: our
0: me.
1: Career. Yes.
0: Yeah.
2: So my point is, I thought
0: so
2: that this was unique.
0: Okay.
2: And I, yeah, you guys, okay. I call you guys my second family.
1: Ooh, more than friends. More than friends.
2: Yeah.
3: Ooh.
0: You call us guys, everyone in the room.
2: Guys and gals.
0: But all of us.
2: Yes.
1: What's wrong with you?
0: I've
2: already cried in front of Erica like 17 times.
0: Yeah, but you just do that with strangers. You are just a faucet.
3: Yeah. Text in if you see Erica cry.
0: No, don't. We don't want to overload the lines. Okay. The reason I'm voideering so hard is I want you to feel, even though I'm a little intense right now, like this is a safe place and that you can say,
2: yeah,
0: I'm really close with T-Hack, but not so much with you, kind of thing.
2: Right? I have said this before and I'll say it again. I don't know where Erica fits into it yet because this was prior to when she was here. T-Hack is like my brother. We have a lot of things in common.
1: Oh boy, what are you about to
0: say? Oh boy, no matter what.
3: She's talking about me.
2: Yeah, you're right. I'm sorry.
3: Wait a second.
2: We grew up, we were raised very similarly. Like okay. He feels like a brother to me. Slacker does feel like a father figure.
0: Oh.
2: The cool dad.
1: I will
2: dad.
1: Be your father figure.
0: Okay, that's...
2: I should make a TikTok of...
1: You should.
2: Yeah.
1: It's okay. A trend.
2: Yeah.
0: Okay.
2: You I'll need you later.
0: T-Hack?
3: Yes. Boss. Sir.
0: I think we
2: but
0: answered that question. We're going to move on.
2: Like a sister
3: yes, young
2: now.
3: Man.
1: Thanks, Aaron.
3: I think you are friends. I've worked a couple jobs that I felt like I was friends with, and then you leave that job, and you realize, oh, I've never talked to them again. And it is a two-way street. Like, they haven't reached out, but also, I'll take responsibility. I haven't really reached out either.
0: Right.
3: Until you run into them. Oh, how you been?
0: Hey, what's up?
3: So it's not, like, negative or hatred or anything, but it is just, oh, I guess we weren't as close as I maybe felt.
0: Okay.
1: I'm realizing in every job I've ever had...
0: You thought they were friends?
1: I've had friends at work, for sure. Like, a girl is coming, who I used to work with in LA, is coming to my bachelorette party.
0: Oh, really?
1: Like, we're... Very, very good friends. I'm Tia Erica to her kids.
2: Wow.
0: So is it the famous one who's on the famous show?
1: Yeah, yeah. That one.
2: Have you guys gotten an invite to her bachelorette party? I just called her my sister.
1: It's like, I'm waiting.
0: All right. Well, here's why I'm upset.
1: Okay.
0: The other day we had a little discussion on the show. And I went after T-Hack for not... Erica had some extra tickets to an event that's coming up. I went after T-Hack for, he did the thing with his wife. It's like, hey, we could get tickets to this thing if you really wanted to go or whatever, but you know, babysitters. And she's like, no, it's not worth it. And I'm like, dude, I don't think that's healthy. I think sometimes you got to get your wife, you got to date her. You got to get her out of the house. Even if it's $100 and it's like, whatever.
1: Right.
0: And then all of a sudden he made it work. So the three of you with your SIG others are going out.
1: But I did offer you those tickets. It wasn't like I only asked.
0: I don't
1: asked.
0: Need two tickets, as you know.
1: Well, it's not like I only asked T-Hack.
2: And you could have gone solo.
1: Yeah.
2: We're all sitting together.
0: We just let that other.
3: And I didn't even want to go, but now you kind of bully me into like being a good husband.
0: So this is what's going to happen. I don't know. I want you guys to have fun that night. I do. I don't want you to, in the middle of your night, like stop and think about where
2: I'll send
0: I
2: you
0: am.
2: A picture.
0: No, but I don't want you to even do that because it'll make you think about me sitting there.
1: You're such a butt.
0: Alone in my house.
1: I
0: box of tissues there.
1: By the way,
0: two
1: we
0: boxes,
1: are
0: one for my nose.
1: Okay, no. I'm done with you.
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Westbound 70, seeing some brake lights between 270 and I-25, and then you're going to be slow rolling all the way into West Pleasant View. You got a crash that has two lanes closed after Colorado Mills Parkway. Things are crawling getting past that. If you're eastbound 70, that's under the speed limit from 32nd Avenue to Wadsworth. Eastbound 58 is also stacked up, too. We got a car fire that has a right lane tied up near Wadsworth. Beyond that, things are going to be sluggish from 270 to the 225 split. Southbound on I-25, that's slowing down just after you pass 76. It'll be heavy to Mile High. Be slow again from Santa Fe, and then won't really open up until you're after 470. Northbound I-25 starts to slow after 470, then becomes stop and go from Downing to 70, and you'll see minor delays heading into Thornton. 270, solid east and westbound into Commerce City. 225, not too bad through Aurora, slow in between 70 and 6th Avenue. Southbound, northbound bogs down from I-lift to 70. I'm John Yazel with Denver Traffic.

0: every once in a while, in between things, like, well, you guys are listening to music, we're just kind of in the room figuring out what we're going to do, or you're like, whatever. Erica said one of the most profound things I've ever heard her say before.
1: Oh.
0: We were talking about, there's Waymo's just in the news right now. They're the automated, if you don't know what Waymo is, I'm going to mansplain it to you. They're like self-driving Ubers, basically.
2: Right. You get in, it locks, it drives you around, it
0: takes you,
2: parks,
0: hopefully,
2: unlocks,
0: to where you were going.
2: Right.
1: Which I've heard of them. I've never seen one. Do they look like
3: you
1: a
3: didn't
1: normal...
3: see them in Austin?
1: No, I didn't know.
2: I didn't
3: they
2: either.
3: Were everywhere. Oh, we tried getting one.
0: You did?
3: Yeah.
0: Oh.
2: Who was we?
3: Heather and I.
2: Oh, I was like, oh.
0: They look like a regular car, except they've got some real obtrusive stuff on them.
3: And like on the top.
0: It's, okay. And some big cameras
1: so
0: on the
1: big.
0: Side.
1: It's not like a little smart.
0: No, it looks a lot like a Jag.
3: Yeah.
0: Oh. Like an F-Pace Jaguar. So I don't know what the car is. Here's the profound thing. I was like, Waymo's coming to town. They just had some trouble in San Francisco. And we can talk about those things. But Erica said, Waymo, I don't believe in them.
2: I just don't. Mm.
0: Okay, so let's try to unpack that, Tiak.
1: Okay.
0: Because you weren't in the room when she said it, and I just want to know, what's your initial thoughts? Does she just not believe they exist?
1: Yeah, are they like ghosts?
0: Does she not think that they're a viable thing? Or does she not believe that they're actually automated? Does she think there's a tiny little person inside actually driving you around like R2-D2 in Star Wars? It was Kenny Baker, like, hunched down in a trash can going, Mimo, moi?
2: Most likely that one.
0: What? No, how do you not believe in it?
2: I just don't believe. Okay, I guess what I don't believe in is using them, because I've heard too many stories. The car that got out that pulled up to the airport didn't unlock and just went in circles and circles and circles. And the person is like, "I'm gonna miss my flight. Let me out."
0: Right, but that doesn't.
2: I don't want to get in there.
0: But you could get in an Uber, and the same thing could happen. Yeah, if you've been in, I've been in an Uber with a guy who's like, "Yeah, I've got a lot of PTSD. In fact, I'm on medical grade MDMA," and I'm just like, "What?"
2: Right, not ideal, but at least.
0: And then we got to the ball arena and he drove in circles. And I was like, I'm going to miss Post Malone. He's like, circle, circle, circle.
2: That didn't happen.
0: No, I know, but it could have.
2: Right, it could have. But also, you could have probably hit unlock yourself, or you could have fought the guy to at least get out.
0: I could have shoulder rolled with my son out of a car.
3: Yeah,
0: out of a PT
3: that is the
0: cruiser.
3: Thing about Waymo's, is there really is no, like.
2: You can't. You have
3: emergency
2: to call customer
3: exit.
2: Support.
3: Yeah. You have to override it.
1: Yeah.
2: And go, ding dong, I'm stuck.
1: I have heard of things like that too, or like there's okay. There's stuff in the road and the Waymo like just freaks out. It's like there's something. It's like but go around it.
2: Didn't
1: like,
2: one get stuck in a Chick-fil-A drive-thru?
0: Yes. Mm. They were using Waymo for like Uber Eats, and then that's when it gets weird, because like this is where it affects TAC. It effectively shut down that Chick-fil-A.
1: What?
0: Because it can't back up. Like if you're in a bad spot, Waymo's not like, oh, I get it. Let me just back up and get around. It's like meep bop, meep bop. Until you shove MDMA into
1: it. Although, to be fair, the same thing happened to me at In-N-Out, where I was that car going, maybe I'm not going to stick in the drive-thru, and I had to try to turn around, and the other cars are like, come on!
0: You're the Waymo?
1: I was the Waymo a little bit.
0: I don't believe in you.
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0: Okay, this came up the other day. I requested, or I asked if you guys knew your big three in astrology.
1: Oh, I have been waiting for this.
2: Oh, yeah.
0: So everyone had to, you know, text their mothers and find out what time they were born and all that. Aaron, still not quite sure.
3: Yeah. How do you not know what time you were born? Your mom, Cheryl, can't? Sorry,
1: she
3: doesn't, I don't reach
1: she
3: the
1: just
3: call.
1: Remembers like afternoon. Because
3: is there not access to an official document inside your home?
1: She doesn't know where. Oh, my goodness. If you were to see, I love her dearly. She's not very organized.
0: I don't know where my birth certificate is.
3: You don't?
1: It's on, it's the somewhere. Time is on the birth certificate?
3: Yes.
4: I don't know where mine is. My wife has it somewhere.
0: Your wife has yours?
4: Yeah, because you need it for stuff once you get...
3: There's not really anything you need it when you get married,
0: maybe. Oh, gosh, okay.
3: Well, I mean, like, I'm old enough and have been traveling long enough that you used to be able to go to Mexico with it.
0: With just your birth certificate?
3: Yeah, you didn't have to have a passport.
4: Oh.
3: But you had to have something other than your ID. You had to have a birth certificate. So I had, like, diplomatic immunity. You could go in and out of Mexico.
1: I know where my birth certificate is because I took
3: it. It's on it.
1: I didn't know that the time was on it.
3: It's your birth certificate.
1: I figured it was just like, why do we need certificates of our birth anyways? I'm here. Right. I'm proof.
0: I was born. That felt really Michael
3: Scott.
0: I can't
3: be farther. Like, what room am I in? Why do we need? What are you saying?
0: I honestly get what she's saying.
3: I'm proof of my birth, so we don't need to document you at all. Like, there.
1: Why do I need to carry it? Just have it in the record somewhere.
0: Yeah.
1: Why do I need the proof?
0: Anyway. So I did find out what all of our big threes are. Now, we already know Slacker,
3: I don't know what
0: Aaron,
3: you mean
0: and I.
3: By big three.
0: Oh, I'm sorry. That is your sun, which is the sign we all know.
3: What is the... Oh, sun sign. So I'm an Aries, sun sign,
0: right,
3: Aries.
0: Right.
3: Got it.
0: Then you have a moon and a rising. And this has to do with where all the planets and the stars were at the exact time that you were born in the sky above the location you were born.
3: Oh.
0: Which is interesting. Wow. And it says to shape your personality a bit. Now,
3: I do like that. It gives it a little more credence because you can't say like, oh, it's exactly the same if I was born in Budapest as opposed to like Longmont, Colorado. It's like, no, the sky's completely different in those two places.
0: And like the time and the month. And the
3: I think, are you 314 or 316?
4: 14.
3: So I'm 316.
0: You were 316. Yeah, you guys had very similar birth times. Many years apart, but birth times.
3: I'm right here.
0: So we know that Slacker, myself, and Aaron are all Aries. T-Hack, you are a Taurus, correct?
4: Yes.
0: Okay. Yep. I'm like, well, I'm not.
4: May 1st,
3: will
4: maybe.
3: You do this for any listener who texts in?
0: Yeah, sure. It's so easy. I can just email you like pages.
3: For real?
0: But I pulled a few highlights.
3: You don't have to. Do you have to pay for this?
0: No, the one I'm using is very free and probably a bit.
3: So then you're about to give us insight into our personalities based on a free site that probably is wrong.
4: It's like a dream catcher.
0: It's a little bit above that. Can you not disrespect me? We know a lot about Aries. I mean, for Slacker in particular, it says impatience is a vice. Innovation is a huge strength. Aries love to start anything new. They have trouble sitting still. We get that. Your moon.
3: But is that for all Aries? Or just me?
0: It's for all, but I think we know who it's about. Your moon is in Leo.
3: About me.
0: And moon in Leo people want to create and entertain. They love deeply and largely. Oh. They can be rather lazy and a little bossy too.
1: I don't know if I consider you lazy.
0: I don't consider you lazy.
1: Yeah.
3: You haven't seen me. Like, I have a gear.
1: Yeah.
4: Or bossy, right? Right?
0: Right.
3: I force myself. I have trained myself to not be lazy.
0: Okay.
3: It's a conscious choice for me to not be lazy. If I, like, when I have a week off, the worst thing I can do is take a week off of work and not have a vacation because I don't do anything. I am a flipping sloth and I hate it. Because
1: I would never have guessed that.
3: Oh my God, it's terrible. I'm laying on the couch, I'll watch. I finished Lost, the TV show, on like a week off.
1: Wow.
3: There was like...
0: Isn't there like 12 seasons?
3: I don't know, but it was a lot. I didn't move.
0: Okay.
3: It's like just...
0: So, like, so far... Pretty accurate.
3: No, it is kind of accurate.
0: Your rising sign is Virgo, which I found interesting. There's a few Virgos that pop up here, but it says about Virgo's rising, many are especially interested and concerned with physical health. which you definitely are.
3: Yeah. I'm obsessed with
0: age hacks. You're obsessed with like, what can I put in my body? Yes. How can I rock? All the things.
3: Yeah.
0: And then it says, they're also often rather particular about food.
1: Wow.
4: Mm-hmm. Oh.
0: Yeah. So
3: there's a certain quality the food has to be for me to put it in my head.
0: Exactly.
4: Yeah.
1: Ding, ding, ding.
4: Wow.
0: So that's
3: really good. For a ratchet site?
0: Or maybe I'm a really good reader.
3: Oh my God, you're so good.
0: No, I did pull out things about each of us though. Okay. So myself, I'm an Aries.
3: Oh, so it says a bunch of other crap and she just circles the ones that fit.
0: Yeah. Okay. I went through and was like, where do these detect? I'm an Aries, we know that. Aries are direct and straightforward. Uncomplicated, which I'm not sure about.
3: You're beyond complicated.
0: Yeah. Just like Avril Lavigne. And then it says for my moon in Gemini, it says nervousness and worry are common traits with this lunar position.
3: Holy,
0: which I'm a very anxious girl. Yeah. But that I'm also generally pleasant, witty, and charming.
1: I would agree with that.
3: It pains me to say it, but you are.
0: Real hard to do this about yourself.
3: All you people who text in your angry things, you're just listen for a minute, you weirdos. Yes.
0: And then I'm also a Leo rising. It says Leo rising people cannot help but be noticed. They radiate special energy and magnetism and gets people's attention. I just feel like that's like what we do.
1: Yeah.
3: Yeah.
0: Which is interesting.
4: Yeah.
0: Okay. I'm going to stop talking about myself and move on to T-Hack. He's a Taurus. Taurus work very hard. They do it with a steadiness that may rarely be considered quick, but they're dependable, plodding, and have a steady effort.
3: I'm going to give the phone number real quick, 303-222-5423. Text in if you feel like this is nailed. Like, I feel so nailed right now.
4: Yeah, yeah.
3: And like, she nailed herself, for sure.
0: Yeah.
3: And so far on you, it's weird.
0: Yeah. Your moon is a Sagittarius, which says there's a bit of a teacher in moon and Sagittarius and definitely a helpful spirit.
3: Never mind, we're off.
0: They may forget appointments or veer from their schedules, but sometimes they can be considered irresponsible, but it's hard to stay mad at a lunar Sagittarian because they're too cheerful and upbeat.
3: He's got those little chocolate eyes.
0: Yeah.
4: What was it, irresponsible?
0: Yeah, sometimes.
3: Do you remember setting up a Zoom and that you were the leader of? You're the leader of the Zoom and everybody's on the Zoom except you. You're like, wait, what time zone?
4: That's right. That's right. See? Who knew about these time zones?
0: Nailed it. So what's weird is you are also a rising Virgo.
4: Oh.
0: But I pulled, you're sensitive to any discomfort or other signals your body gives. You hate being hot.
4: I do. I hate it. I'm always hot.
3: You are the weirdest person about being hot.
4: I grew up in the humidity and I know my back's going to start sweating. What do you want me to say?
0: This is literally what it's talking about. Have you ever done yoga?
4: No, a little. My wife does yoga and I've tried it.
0: You might be into yoga.
3: Okay. Now we're way off the charts.
0: Okay. Now we're to close. Aaron. Okay, Aaron's also an Aries, a pioneer in whatever they do. There's a fundamental quality of bravery in these people that is unmistakable. Sometimes she's so scary because she's so brave.
3: Yeah. I don't know if it's bravery or Tourette's, but yeah, sure.
0: Oh my God.
1: It's not.
0: You can't just like say that.
1: Yeah.
3: I just did. What's this?
0: Your moon is a Taurus, lunar Taurans, as they say. You're into doing anything.
3: Yeah.
0: Oh, it's not wise to push you into doing anything, but once you've committed, you're very persevering.
1: Mm.
0: Literally earlier today, she's like, once you get me going, I'm gonna nail it. Yeah.
3: She's actually like the last couple of days, she's actually done her job.
0: Okay, slacker.
1: Rude.
0: Let's take out the word actually.
3: Oh, sorry.
0: And say done her job really well.
3: Management's really listening today.
0: Okay. Oh my God. And here's the boring part. She's also, according to her unknown birth time, rising Virgo. So her Virgo is a little iffy and we may have to get more info. We may need you to find that birth certificate.
3: Okay. Well,
4: that's why the three Aries, that's why you're all a little different.
3: So radically different. That makes more sense.
0: Isn't that cool?
3: Because I couldn't be any different than you guys.
0: Yeah.
3: Okay.
0: Wait,
3: so
0: that feels like an insult.
1: Yeah.
3: Can we put the link up or should we not?
0: To do what?
3: The link up to this for other people to be able to do it there. Yes.
4: Yeah, I think it's dreamcatcher.com.
0: No,
4: I think
0: so. No, it's Cafe Astrology. Oh, yeah. The Slacker Show. Alice.
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0: love you.
1: I just want
0: to. I am unhappy.
1: Oh, my God. Erica is so mad at me today. I found a story that I can't wait to share with everyone. And
0: you're
1: I think Tiak has seen it too.
0: Driving by and throwing tomatoes at you.
1: No. This is amazing. Do you understand how nature works?
0: I don't like to.
1: Okay, but nature works a certain way. Like,
2: is this about? Oh, I think I know what it's about.
1: Like sometimes, like there are cute little bunnies, and I think you go like, "Yay,
0: oh,
1: cute little bunnies!"
0: They're in my neighborhood.
1: Yeah,
0: and Swanson then, tries to chase them.
1: Right in my neighborhood, it's like packed with bunnies. But then around March or whatever, you hear it sounds like women being harmed, and you're like, "What is that sound?" They're just like screaming and crying. You're like, "Oh, those are coyote pups." So they just like wail and scream and cry. And then 2 days later, you go out and it's like, where are all the bunnies? Oh. The coyotes ate all the bunnies.
0: Is that why the bunnies are in my neighborhood now?
1: Yeah, because there's no coyotes. There's nothing to, the bunnies are running rampant because you need predators to take care of those bunnies.
3: I guess Swanson isn't cutting it.
1: Yeah.
0: No, we don't let him catch them.
1: So there is a zoo in Denmark.
3: Mm-hmm.
0: Is this what you thought it was?
2: Yep.
0: Oh,
1: that my is gosh. Asking people, hey, have you got some unwanted pets? Swing them by the zoo.
0: Do you know how disgusting this is? This is an abomination. And every...
1: It's the circle of life.
0: No.
1: Sing it with me. The circle of life.
0: The circle of life isn't someone gets a pet to care for them and to give them the perfect, wonderful life that they deserve. Mm-hmm. And then decides, I don't want them anymore. Feed you to the wolves.
1: Mm-hmm.
0: That's not the circle of life.
2: I think it's like tigers and lions, but...
1: Yeah, sure.
3: Oh.
0: Feed you to the tigers and lions.
2: Does it change your mind that they are specifically asking for chickens, rabbits, and guinea pigs?
0: Get those guinea pigs
1: and,
0: in there.
1: And big fat chihuahuas in the Parker area.
2: No!
1: Hack has booked a flight to Denmark.
0: This is so yucky. Those chickens were your pets, too.
1: No.
0: Those guinea pigs were probably in a classroom once.
1: Do you really think it's that bad?
0: Yes, I think that PETA should get involved.
4: But there's the opposite side. Like you just said, the bunnies are cute, but also the coyote pups. They're hungry.
1: Boo. They're hungry.
4: They're cute too.
1: If you saw a starving coyote pup, what are you going to go like, hey man, here's some eggplant?
0: No. I'd say, get out of here. You're going to try to pick up my dog in a couple years.
1: And if you leave your dog in a coyote-friendly area, mm-hmm. that should happen. It's this. Stop.
0: You're disgusting.
1: I'm not disgusting. I'm just saying. But that you're not going to do that. You're a great dog mom. But like,
0: and
1: if
0: I
1: your dog
0: never...
1: is reaching the end,
0: no, don't just leave it for a coyote.
1: Why wouldn't you let your dog fulfill their purpose? As
0: my dog's purpose is to be my child.
1: until
0: no,
1: it's not.
0: I know, and I've thought a lot about this. I'm going to be a wreck.
1: You're
0: going to
1: be a wreck. But you'd be
0: Swanson
1: less of a wreck
0: goes.
1: If you know a lion, like, passed him through his lower intestine.
0: Oh, my
4: Yeah. The cute lion.

0: Cubs.
1: Those are Cubs.
2: The Cubs. Come on, Hack. Where are you?
3: Yeah, I understand. It is the gross side of things, but it's the truth. I think this happens in nature. I have two Chihuahuas. They're not surviving anything in the real world. I know that. They know that.
2: Right.
1: The zoo said that they would also accept horses and that the owners would get a tax deduction.
0: Mm. Horses for what?
3: IRS. Got a big

If you had one shot, or one opportunity to seize everything you ever wanted in one moment, would you capture it?

0: I took care of a baby this weekend.
1: Congratulations.
2: Actually, I really did. Her parents were here. The baby's parents were present at all times.
3: I didn't know you like. You took care of it? Or you took...
1: you, whoa. What are you doing?
3: I know you were very nervous. So I just,
2: I'm nervous because anytime I start speaking under, you know, a song or silence, Slacker laughs. So
1: I'm doing better right now.
2: I treaded lightly there.
1: I did really good with that one.
2: But remember last week, I came to you guys and I said, what do you do with a baby?
4: Yes.
1: You just don't. Take care of it.
2: Right. No, we took. Hey, she was nurtured, as Aaron suggested.
3: Good. Okay.
2: We took her out to eat and on many walks, and that was.
1: Like on one of the Swanson walks where she got some weed.
2: Okay. Swanson is my dog.
1: Okay.
2: For anyone who doesn't know,
3: And he's chill like that.
2: And he's pretty chill like that. Yeah. Swanson did meet the baby and was given licks. At times he would think about nibbling her feet, but we pulled him back.
1: Got to get both of them used to
2: each other,
1: the other thing, right?
2: Yeah, it was great.
1: I've said this before, but like you said, if you haven't listened, I've never seen a woman with more radiating ovary energy, if that's
2: really?
1: A thing. Like, when we went to, as part of your Colorado list, we went to the Edgewater Inn. Fabulous pizza. If you guys are in the neighborhood, swing by. They were great. When Tiak rolled in with his kids, you threw your ovaries at the family. You were just like, it was like, wong, wong. You could hear like a flying saucer weird buzzing from, because you just, and then you just zoned in and just started asking Hazel questions like you were interviewing her.
2: No. That was Leo, and Leo did have to go to AHAC and say, I'm feeling a bit nervous.
1: Well, you started with him, and then you got shut down.
3: You were foaming at the mouth a little bit. She's like, what is this?
1: Children,
3: she's going to take care of me.
1: But then you sent to the group, like you sent one picture of you, like in most of the pictures, someone else is holding the baby.
2: Because baby has a little bit of stranger danger.

0: picture right now.
1: Okay.
0: So she wants to be in her mom or dad's arms, or at least directly looking at them.
2: Mm.
1: That makes sense.
3: Cut the cord, you know?
0: She's four and a half months old.
3: Okay.
1: But I just want to know that the photo that I saw, yeah, I could hear that woom, woom, woom sound through the photo. Or was I mistaken?
0: No, because I was holding her and feeding her, and she was smiling at the camera through her bottle, which is like so cute. Okay. You know, I will say, yes, total baby fever. She was a really good baby too. Slept from whenever we put her down at night until like 8 a.m.
4: Wow.
0: Yeah, so like,
1: already? I don't remember. Is that rare, abnormal? Yeah. When do they,
0: I don't know, that's pretty early to be
3: sleeping that well. And to be like, and this is a road game for the baby. It's right. The first time.
1: Pack
3: like,
1: and play is different than your own
3: that's
1: bed.
3: A big, yes. That's a big deal.
0: Yeah, so that was a big deal. Yes, there was baby fever, but I will say.
1: Oh boy.
0: Boy, did my fiance have it more than me.
4: Really?
1: Shut up.
0: I don't think he ever held her because she has such intense stranger danger and he's like, you know, but it was the first.
1: On the one side, he could hold her on his, he could hold her on his right side.
0: On his non-tattooed side?
1: Yes.
0: Yeah. Mm-hmm.
1: His beard is softer on that side. When I've nuzzled up against his neck.
0: Okay. What?
3: Yeah. I noticed that too.
1: Yeah. It's like he conditions that side. He's got the like,
3: yeah,
1: but
3: like, okay. I thought
1: that energy, and then the other side just BDE all day, just tattoo, gruff beard. You're just like, oh, sorry. Oh, sorry. Hack and I were having a moment, forgot we were on the air. Okay, sorry.
0: But it was really cute. He kept asking my sister questions. He asked if he, like, not could as in has permission to, but asked if, like, could I help make a bottle right now?
1: He wanted to do things.
0: And then he learned how to make a bottle at the end, and he shook it for her, and, it was a formula.
1: So he never.
0: For anyone confused there.
3: I had a question.
1: It's like a siphoning action where you get exploded.
3: It's a little different.
0: That would be weird. That's true.
1: Oh my God.
0: So yeah, it was really interesting to watch him. Like, it was the first time I think I watched him like zone in and be like, this is in our near future. And I want to know as much as I can. Well, near post-wedding future. Mm-hmm. What?
1: I'm just asking because I'm going to tell you, like, okay. No, I like.
0: You're going to tell me what?
1: Because did he hold the baby at all?
0: No, because okay. She has, yeah. Because
1: you would.
0: Mm-hmm. But he would push the stroller. Mm-hmm. He also greeted them. I was here at work when they got in from the airport. So they spent some time just him. And it was the first baby who's really calling him uncle. Because the first baby who was born after we were together. Oh, that's not true. My brother has kid who was born after, but regardless.
1: But if he had held the baby, I want you to understand what would have happened.
0: I wouldn't after have been they well. Left.
1: No, you like you would have. Like
0: I'm not saying that didn't happen. I'm sorry, Mom. Anyway,
3: so that's why I didn't answer my text.
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7: Okay, people, line starts here.

0: Santa Fe. Won't really open up after until you get after 470. 225, not too bad through Aurora. Slowing down from 70 to 6th Avenue southbound. It's kind of typical. Northbound bogging down from Iliff to 70. And if you're heading to 270, that's solid east and westbound into Commerce City. I'm John Yezel with Denver Traffic.
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0: I've got a story that's breaking news, yet another semi-spilling something.
1: Okay. I've got a story of a sleeping beauty, but not a good one.
2: The Slacker Show's stupendously stupid stories.
1: All right, my story's from Florida! Florida man.
0: Okay.
1: So a man was pulled over. He was busted for a DUI. He was apparently driving erratically, yelling out his window, slamming on his brakes. Until he noticed the police behind him. He zipped into a parking lot of a restaurant.
0: Okay.
1: Climbed into his passenger seat and attempted to act asleep. But the officer pulled up and said, "Hey man, we saw you yelling out your window, slamming on your brakes."
3: The autopilot's like crazy.
1: They woke him up.
0: No.
1: And he did a fake yawn and sleepy eyes. He went straight to jail.
0: No, come on. You can't prove I was.
3: They carried him there.
0: He's still sleeping. They swaddled him. Sleeping like yeah, so you
1: with
0: can't
1: handcuffs.
0: You can't sleep your way through a DUI then.
1: No, I can't.
0: My story, not from Florida. It's from New York.
1: New York.
0: Yeah, I'm walking it. There was one of them big old semi trucks.

0: don't know why I'm doing that.
1: Yeah.
0: Semi-truck in Columbia County, New York, crashed and spilled a bunch of milk.
1: No. It's probably worth crying over. He's shaking his head at me.
0: They had to bring out a hazmat team. They had to bring out choppers. Oh, I'm sorry. We have breaking. I believe we have the manufacturers that we're going to interview here. Okay. It seems there was a spill out there. Do you have anything to report?
1: Wow. You're so dumb.
2: They're media trained. They're not giving it up.
0: It sounds like they're going to make more.
1: I'm actually...
0: No quit.
1: I'm angry with you.
2: I've never been more in love.
1: You were mad at me for saying that's something to cry over?
0: Yeah, because I interviewed cows live.
3: It seems like there's some beef in the room.
1: Oh, Aaron.
0: Hack?
2: All right. It was a moving interview. Should have just left it.
1: Yeah.
2: It's too much.
0: Those were all the stupid people you can find. For today.
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0: We were in a meeting today.
1: I stand by not knowing this.
0: Okay. We were talking about, for some reason, we were talking about Colorado bands or whatever, and then we were talking about 303 being a Colorado band, and she's like, what?
1: No.
0: How would I know 303 is a Colorado band? How would anyone know that?
1: This is not how this conversation went at all. We were talking about Colorado bands.
0: This is how it went, right?
1: And Aaron said 303, and I said, they're from Colorado, and then you both proceeded.
0: No, you said it like this. They're from Colorado?
1: Yeah, probably, because I had a headache, okay? and then both of you jumped down my neck and said, well, yeah, it's the area code.
2: I didn't jump down your neck, but I definitely was like, it's the area code.
1: Okay, well, Slacker jumped down my neck.
0: How did anyone know that?
1: But then he came to my defense.
0: Right.
3: Yeah, I didn't know it before moving here. Yeah. It's spelled different.
1: Right.
3: And
1: how would I know that? Number 3, number 3, stood for the area code here. Also,
2: did you think they were just excited about the number 3?
1: Maybe.
0: Okay. All right.
1: People have done dumber things.
0: Yeah. Listen, I mean, what we're looking for is just those epiphany moments where you go, where you just kind of feel stupid. Everybody on the planet knew something, but you didn't know it. Like,
1: I bet a lot of people didn't know that 303 were from here.
0: I mean, maybe it's possible that not everybody knew that one, but there's other,
3: I have a couple.
1: Oh.
3: That I have to admit. They have to do with house stuff. I thought it was.
0: Everybody knew but you.
3: It's not a plain glass window. It's a
0: plate.
3: It's a plate glass window.
1: What?
0: I thought it was a plain glass window.
3: Yeah, a plain glass window, because it's just plain glass.
1: Or like a flat plane.
3: Yeah.
1: P-L-A-I-N.
3: It's a plain glass window. Like when you get thrown through it.
0: Is the opposite of flat. Plane. Plane is.
1: P-L-A-N-E.
0: Oh my God. How do you live?
1: Well, not well. It's a plate
0: glass window? Yes, it's a plate glass window.
3: Plate glass window. Yeah. What? Since when does that make sense?
1: I'm
3: plate?
1: With him.
3: What about it's a plate? And also, I thought it was wrought iron fencing.
0: Not wrought?
3: Not wrought.
1: I wouldn't.
2: Would it be rod?
1: Why
3: Thank
1: would it
3: you.
1: Be
3: rod? Rod makes a lot more
2: yes,
3: sense.
2: Rod.
0: It's not rod. It's rot. WROUGHT. Rot.
2: That makes it better because I was
0: like
2: thinking.
0: Rotted.
2: That's why I was like, who would want that?
1: I thought both were different things. I thought there was wrought iron and wrought iron.
3: So I've been telling realtors.
0: I just. Okay.
3: We need some wrought iron here. And they're like, okay, sir. I don't think you should have a house.
0: This is literally what's going to happen. Okay. People are going to call with their things where it's like, I didn't know. Everybody knew but me.
3: Mm-hmm.
0: And when they tell us those things, we'll be the first time T-Hack and Erica are hearing them
1: and
0: as well.
1: Sometimes,
0: Aaron. Because both of you are bag of hammers amount of stupid. Like,
1: the best part is we're not. But when it comes to things like this, oh boy, are we.
0: Rod iron.
1: Why not?
3: Yeah, it's a rod.
1: Yeah.
0: That's been twisted or rot, if you will.
1: Okay, well, that's not really a word in my vocabulary, all right?
0: Your Honor, I rest my case. This is, okay. If you have something, it can be little facts, it can be big holy crap moments. What was the thing you were the last person to know? 303-222-5423.
1: Oh, no, 303.
2: I never realized it was in
0: You can call. We literally say it every day. You can call or text. Aaron was complaining. There's one that you think everyone should know.
2: No, I tried telling you guys this, and I remember.
0: So you think we're all wrong?
2: Well, I'm just happy to
1: She's
2: have.
1: She's saying we're dumb.
2: No,
0: you're
2: I'm
0: including me in the dumb group because I'm never in the dumb group.
2: There were also texters that were like, "Aaron's wrong."
0: Okay,
2: but I'm not.
0: Okay.
2: And hold on, where is it? Sugar does not make children hyperactive.
0: That's not true.
2: It is true.
1: So what does?
2: I don't know exactly, but it's not the sugar.
3: Mm.
1: But like if you give a kid a bag of candy, they're going to go crazy.
3: Oh, yeah. They'll go through a plain glass window if you let them. They're so hyped up.
1: They'll climb the wrought iron fence.
3: Thank you.
0: Okay. This is one of those moments where this is going to take a while to explain.
1: Try us.
0: We have this sheet full of things that are called facts everybody knows that are actually total lies. And Aaron just read it. But what she's not understanding is that's a total lie. So this proves that sugar does make children hyperactive.
2: I fact check. Scientific evidence does not support the idea that sugar causes hyperactivity in children.
1: Scientific evidence is.
3: Yeah. reads those things, those books?
0: Another one on here. Thomas Edison didn't invent the light bulb.
1: But he
0: so
1: did.
0: Does that mean he did invent the light bulb or he didn't invent the light bulb? Because the way this reads, these are facts everybody knows that are actually lies. So if the fact is he didn't invent the light bulb, that means he did invent the light bulb.
1: AI Aaron, can you check on that one?
3: I think he did. I think that's like a kind of a conspiracy.
0: Yeah. Edison and Tesla were in, like, hated each other.
1: Oh.
0: But one of them did something and the other one did. Oh boy, words are hard.
1: While she looks it up, I've got one.
2: It's okay. Loading.
0: No,
2: he did not invent the first light bulb, but he's credited with developing the first commercially practical incandescent light bulb and the entire system required to power it.
1: Feels easier to say he invented the light bulb.
0: Okay.
2: But he technically didn't.
0: Do we have, we have one more instance of Erica being dumb before we take calls?
1: I bet all of you are going to go, yeah, that got me too.
0: Okay.
1: Prima Donna is prima donna, not...
0: You
1: Free
0: did not think
1: Madonna.
0: It was P-R-E.
3: Oh, yeah.
0: Like B.C. before Christ. You
1: or
0: thought
1: like,
0: these are all the things
1: or
0: before like a virgin came out?
1: No, I still think
0: what?
1: Hey, let me explain. I still thought it meant what it means, but I thought it was like kind of comparing someone to Madonna, a.k.a. being a diva.
3: Yeah. Yeah, I did too.
0: You didn't know?
3: Mm-hmm.
0: You thought it was before and not just Madonna, like... What's her name? Something Ciccione. Is her name Madonna Ciccione or something? It's something like that.
1: Now you've lost me.
0: But like you thought it was about the like a virgin girl. The phrase prima donna.
1: Yeah, I thought it
0: was
1: like,
0: about.
1: She's a diva.
3: Like
1: she's a prima
3: becoming,
1: donna. Yeah.
2: Yes.
3: Madonna. She's becoming a diva.
2: Yeah.
3: She's prima donna. Like she's about to be.
0: It never occurred to you that this was an Italian phrase like prima. Prima donna.
1: No, why would it occur to me as not an Italian person?
3: Yeah. Mm-hmm. What is Italian? You're going to have to take it a little further back for me.
0: I don't think I'm ready for the amount of stupidity that's going to hit our phones and therefore prove how much stupidity is in this room. But if you want to admit you were dumb, everyone knew but you, 303-222-5423.

0: as
1: we need people to call into our show to try to make Erica feel less stupid.
0: Oh, well, I didn't know that this was quite on me.
1: Well, it kind of is. We're going to do everybody new but me.

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1: It's come to my attention that I might have been a little harsh to everybody in the room.
2: No, you don't say. Every day or just today?
1: Just today. Unlike.
3: Have you admitted one?
2: Yeah. Great question, Aaron.
1: The one that I have is a very common one. And I know it now, but for the longest time, I thought it was for all intensive purposes.
2: Oh, but it's intense
1: and purposes. But it's like, it's just like intensive purposes. The purposes
3: are intensive.
2: Right.
1: Right. Mm-hmm. So that I don't think I'm.
2: You for sure got more and you're just not willing to admit them.
1: Here's the thing. I probably do. And I will 100%. If you read a text or any of these people, I will say what that
3: are,
1: I was.
3: What are ponies?
1: I wasn't the one who thought they were baby horses.
2: They're not.
1: Oh, for the love.
3: Oh, no.
2: What's a baby horse? A calf?
1: A colt.
3: A colt or a. There's like a male, a female, or something else. I don't remember.
2: No,
1: it's a mare. Oh, my God.
3: Mare.
1: Rick!
3: Oh.
1: Rick!
4: Yay!
1: Get us out of this, man. The stupidity's starting to get contagious in this room. What the?
4: Oh, my God. So for the longest time, I would say genderfication rather than gentrification. And I
1: gender? Genderfication? Yeah. Like when they fix up a neighborhood, it's genderfication?
4: Right. And then, you know, after a long time of saying that, I realized how dumb I sounded and I was angry no one corrected me. I
2: mean, yeah, that's fair. Someone should have.
1: But it's, I think in the speed of the moment.
2: Oh, yeah. Gentrification and gentrification is hardly different.
1: You're not going to, like, intensive purposes. For all intents and purposes, it's like, you might just be saying it fast.
2: Yeah.
1: Yeah, but right, no, you know that it's, yeah, okay.
3: He knows now.
4: Yeah, I figured it out what it is now. I figured it out now, but it took me a couple years.
1: All right.
3: Yeah.
1: That's pretty awful. Thank you, Rick. Jody?
5: Yes, I'm here.
1: Yes. What did everybody know but you?
5: Yay. So I have two things. Armadillo eggs. I was very confused for a very long time how armadillos lay the eggs. And
1: wait, well, hold on. Well, you can't just jump past that one.
2: Sorry. Armadillos lay eggs?

0: It seems like they would, because they're like a shell
1: exoskeleton.
0: Thing.
2: Aren't they mammals?
1: I know.
0: Well, you think they have a baby, or you think
1: bury a baby?
0: No, like what the turtles do. They bury their eggs, and then turtles come.
1: Explain.
0: Yeah. What's the truth? You thought. What did you think? And what's true?
3: Well, I don't think they're actually armadillo eggs. I think they're actually. I don't really know. I thought they were making. There was something made with jalapeno.
1: What? Jody, you have lost.
4: It looks like something you'd bring to a potluck. I'm looking up armadillo eggs.
0: She thought they were actual armadillo eggs.
1: Oh my gosh.
0: And it's actually just the name of something.
1: A dish. And you know
4: yes.
1: what?
4: Yeah.
1: I would never eat that dish because I hate armadillos.
3: They're not actually eggs, right?
0: Yeah.
4: No, they're not.
2: Right now. I'm still trying to figure out, are they mammals? Do they lay eggs?
0: I think it's
1: just, have an exoskeleton?
0: They just make it. It's probably like an egg roll or something. People called it. Okay, what's the other one?
3: The other one is Alaska. Always thought into my 30s that it was an island.
0: Yeah, it's over there by Hawaii.
1: Because
0: on the map, they just do that. It's like the map screws you up on that.
2: I agree.
3: Yeah, I thought it was an island because of how it is on a map.
0: Yeah, but you just think it's like right there, real cold next to real warm Hawaii, and that never occurred to you that that wouldn't happen?
3: Yeah, and it was a kid, my kid, who told me that.
0: Yeah.
1: I love
3: that. Was embarrassing.
1: We're never too old to learn.
3: Okay. Yay! Yeah. Yeah, that was really embarrassing.
0: Thank you, Jody.
1: The armadillo egg sent us into it.
0: Yeah, the longer we do this, we're going to have to pull out of this with some sort of medication.
4: What about aardvarks? We talk about that.
1: Those are like also mammals.
0: May?
5: Yay.
0: What is it?
5: I didn't know that the saying, fishing in the dark, was code for relations, sneaking out to have relations.
1: It is?
5: It is.
1: Okay, well, every day I learn something.
0: I got a freezer full of fish that says differently.
1: Oh.
0: What were some of the texts? You said the one was the cutest text.
1: It said, my name is Zoe. Hi, Zoe. And I thought that it was doggy dog world, not dog eat dog world. And I said, Zoe, what did you think that meant? And she said, I'm not sure. I just thought when you were down in the dumps, you say, oh, man, it's a doggy dog world.

0: We'd like to hear the time you were naked, or as I like to say, necked.
1: Hmm.
0: Why don't you like when I say necked?
2: It's something, a
0: little too redneck for you?
2: No, honestly, my dad used to be like, they were necked.
3: is that from something?
2: That.
0: I just think it's in the South, they do N-E-K-K-I-D. You know, you're like, they was necked. It's like, yeah. So it's just a little of that. I don't know why.
3: I don't know why. It just gives me like secondhand embarrassment.
0: The naked part or just well, me saying it like that?
3: Both.
2: The naked part is why I'm so uncomfortable as well, because girls don't get, I don't think we get caught naked so often.
0: I think you do just as often as, you're telling me, the first thing that springs to my mind when I think of naked is I'm at a hotel. Like I think I was in Napa and I ordered just like, I was so hammered from wine or whatever. So I ordered a bunch of room service and then it's sitting there and you just don't want to let it. You don't want to wake up in the morning and have all that like half decomposing food. So you're like, I'm just going to sit in the hallway.
2: Naked?
0: Well, you're naked. Like nothing.
2: I'm not
0: like,
2: going anywhere near a hallway naked.
3: Yeah, but you're not just opening gonna, any door naked.
2: Like because
0: two in the if, morning, you're just like, and I'm just like.
2: And what if the person across from you opened their door at the exact moment to do the same thing and you were both naked and you just had a.
0: What if she's gorgeous and our eyes lock and we're like, are you hammered too? Like, I don't know. But like, so then I set it outside and I'm like, don't want to leave it in front of the door because then I'll trip over it in the morning. So I like move it over and then you hear that click.
2: No.
0: And you're like, son of a.
2: No,
3: never.
2: You owe whatever hotel that happened to damages.
0: Why?
2: Because you were running around naked.
0: I didn't run because running jostles. I grabbed the, top of the thing, the food thing. And put it over my berries.
2: And what about your behind?
0: Oh, I'm going to only take things head on. Nobody's behind me. I'm just...
2: In a hotel, anyone can be behind you at any moment.
0: No, but at 2 in the morning, nobody's coming out of their rooms.
1: It's just a guy's butt.
0: Right.
1: I don't want
0: to get... I knew somebody else staying in the hotel, so I went and pounded on their door and got their robe.
2: Oh, okay.
0: And then I went down to the desk and got a key.
2: Yeah, that's okay, pretty good.
1: You didn't put it on, but you did.
0: No, I had the robe, though, just in case.
1: Right.
0: Yeah. You could have shot me in the junk, and I had my shield. I was like Captain America.
3: In Napa.
0: Yeah, in Napa. Okay. The real reason we got talking about this is some dude in England got fined because he went through a drive-through naked.
1: Which?
2: That's illegal.
1: What are they for? He didn't go into the restaurant. I'm in my car.
0: Yeah.
3: It's indecent exposure.
2: Yeah. When the person sticks their arm out to say, here's your order, sir. They're also going to go, and drop it on you.
0: Yeah, but if it's donuts, it works, right?
2: Stop. Only if you're... And here I was thinking, oh, I have a naked story.
0: Yeah.
2: Are you gonna give us yours? I was trying to get into the shower once.
0: Okay.
2: And I opened the curtain, and there was the largest cockroach I've ever seen. So I was fighting it fully naked. Oh, trying to kill that.
0: How, like, you, there's no way you have the bravery to hit it with your naked foot.
2: No! I have, like, a cockroach spray. It was rock bottom for me.
0: So you're...
3: It also just feels more humiliating because you're naked fighting this bug.
2: And like running.
3: It's just, is it judging me? Yeah. I don't know.
2: It started to try and fly.
0: But not to be weird, but like just like me running through the hotel, I didn't want to do that because of the jostling, right? But like there's a mirror there. So you're fighting a bug and you're like catching glimpses of your fighting form.
2: Like I said.
0: Right?
2: Like I said. Rock bottom.
0: Yeah, okay. I get it. Yeah. That would be... No one's going to come through that unscathed. Even an MMA fighter is going to be like, this isn't good. This isn't my best look. You know what I'm saying?
3: How did you get it, though?
2: The bug
3: just
2: spray.
3: Just the spray.
2: And then you just...
3: It just suffocated.
2: Let it die.
0: And then did it go down the drain?
2: No, then you have to pick it up.
0: Because it was too big for the drain?
2: Yeah, but I think it came up the drain. But
1: So you're in that weird, you're like, this is going to take a little bit, but I'm not going to get dressed.
0: Yeah.
2: Well, because I just fought for my life. Yeah. And now I'm sweating and need to shower. I hate cockroaches.
0: All right. Well, if you have a naked story, we would love to hear it. 303-222-5423. You can call or text.

0: My wife works from home. She's often she's often on Zoom calls. This is before she had a dedicated space. Her desk was just kind of in the living room. And I remember it was a very hot day, and I was so mad because it was like we're on the cusp of whether the AC should be turned on or the heat. So I'm always hot, and it was just too hot in the house, and I came down like in a huff, naked, but I was. because we have windows, so I know to cover myself a little bit. But she was on a call, so that I walked.
1: What were you holding? You're just holding your hands in front of it?
0: Yeah, the front.
2: Were your children present?
0: Yeah, I need a no. There's only one at the time, and I think I don't know if he was napping or what he was, but no, he wasn't. It's not weird. They're little enough. You can walk around naked.
1: Do me a favor.
3: Hold up your hand. Yeah. Okay.
0: I had two.
1: Two hands. You didn't use two hands.
0: Huh? I needed a third hand. You could have used it.
1: Your wife is HR, bro.
0: I know, it was really
1: you
0: bad.
1: You are so dumb.
2: Did the person see you?
0: They saw what they thought was a shirtless man go up, and she's like, I'm sorry, my husband just didn't realize. Yeah.
2: Wow.
0: So we just played it off like I was shirtless.
2: Little did they know.
0: Yeah.
2: They knew.
0: I guess you couldn't see real well, I guess, on the camera. They thought.
3: Yeah, those cameras aren't real.
2: They were
3: real
2: being nice. Yeah. They
3: high resolution.
0: The background's blurred. I don't know. But I was in, mm-hmm. Yeah.
2: Yikes.
1: All right. If you have a naked story, we'd love to hear it. 303-222-5423.
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2: Seeing delays on eastbound 36 outside Broomfield. Got a crash that has a left lane tied up near Church Ranch Road. Southbound on I-25. That'll be slowing down as you pass 76. Take you past Mile High. And then we got a crash at Colfax. It just cleared from lanes. Things will be slow again when you get to 470. Northbound I-25. That'll slow down a bit before 470. Then it'll be stop and go from Downey to Spear through downtown. Got some minor delays heading into Thornton, too. If you're westbound on C-470, watch for a crash that has a right lane block just after I-25. Westbound 70, still seeing brake lights between 270 and I-25. Eastbound 70, some slowing from I-25 all the way to Pena. Basically, it'll be under the speed limit. And we're also seeing delays on the 225 southbound through Aurora. It's a little heavy right around Colfax to 6th Avenue. Northbound slows from I-Lift to 70. 270 solid both sides into Commerce City. I'm John Yazel with Denver Traffic.
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0: So we're looking for the times you were naked.
1: Naked.
2: I have the exact opposite reaction. When you say naked, it just, oh.
1: You love
2: it.
1: Really?
2: Yeah. Oh, it's soothing. Yeah.
0: Well, I'll change it for Erica. I think it's important to respect her.
2: Okay.
0: Tina.
3: Yeah, guys.
0: Yeah. Hi. Naked.
3: Okay, this is like a scene out of a movie, but me and my husband were house-sitting for my aunt, and she has a hot tub, and she said, you know, if you don't bring suits, don't wear clothes, because the chlorine will mess up if you're wearing clothes in there, so just, it's dark, go out naked. So we do that, but little do we know, the door closes, and that stick fell, and so we were trapped we don't know the neighbors, I mean, and it's late, so it was pretty hilarious.
4: What did you do?
3: Okay, this is where it gets good, because they had a doggy door, but it's a pretty small dog.
1: No.
3: Yes, and literally, my husband's just shoving my butt through there.
1: Oh my gosh, were you like so scratched up?
3: Yeah, I kind of caught on my hips, but we made it, so it's a fun story.
1: Oh. Wait, so no one else was there? You were staying there?
0: But still, yeah, there's no such thing as naked in the hot tub unless you're a swinger family.
1: Yeah.
0: But that's not a real thing.
2: Sounds like a cool aunt.
0: Yeah, she's just trying to get you to get it on in the hot tub.
3: No.
1: Babies.
0: Yeah. Okay. Thank you, Tina. I was not comfortable with that one. Mark.
5: Yay.
0: Naked.
5: Slacker, you'll appreciate this one. My wife and I went to the Rio one afternoon, had our 3 margarita limit, decided that wasn't good enough, drove to another Rio, had our 3 margarita limit.
0: Shut up! They're made with like Everclear. Like 3 margaritas is like you're a god. Like you're insane.
5: Yeah, I was a little insane. Ended up at the house, not really sure how. Both of us passed out. Our teenage kids were worried, so called my sister-in-law, who decided to come over. And she got a glimpse of all of me buck naked, asleep in my bed.
0: So margaritas make you drop trow then, is what you're saying. You're just like...
1: Also, you had teenage children and you were like, let's go get 3 more.
2: Sounds like they're deserving.
1: Yeah, that's true.
0: 100%. That's nice, Mark. That's beautiful. Thank you. Aaron?
6: Yay.
0: Naked.
6: Okay. So... back in the college days, I was with my boyfriend, now husband, but we were at his parents' house, and we had a little bit too much to drink, and I was unfamiliar with the house. It was my first time there.
1: Oh, no.
6: So, also meeting them for the first time, and we sleep naked, but upstairs where we were at has no bathroom. Mm. So, I make my way downstairs, unfamiliar with the house, and I walk into their bedroom. Naked.
1: You went downstairs naked in your future in-laws home?
0: Yeah. To find the bathroom.
6: And I'm going to toot my own horn a little bit. I was a volleyball player, so I was in great shape. So my boyfriend / husband got a high five in the morning, didn't understand until the story was
1: told. Oh, my gosh. Ew.
2: I like this one, son.
0: Yep. She's a keeper. If you don't want her, we'll take her.
1: Oh man!
0: That's amazing.
6: Wow!
0: Thank you, Aaron.
2: It's different than the reaction I got when they're like, "Take him back, cover him up."
0: Nicole.
7: Yay!
0: Naked. What happened?
7: Okay, so I went to school in Southern California. I had never, I'd never lived on the West Coast before. Mm-hmm. I experienced there was an earthquake.
1: Oof.

0: Scary.
1: That's so weird that you're saying that, because I just had this dream and I was like, and I felt like an earthquake.
0: In your dream?
1: In my dream. And I'm like, I wonder if that's what it really feels like.
0: I could tell you.
1: You've been in one?
0: Of course. I lived in California for like 18 years. Oh, well, wait, 20 something years.
1: Okay. Well, let's get to the naked part then. Not with you, Erica.
0: No, absolutely not.
2: So, I mean, I was experiencing my first earthquake and I panicked and I literally just ran out of my apartment with no clothes on. Okay. Like, I had just gotten out of the shower and then I got outside and no one else had run outside.
1: Because they were all veterans. On. They knew what was
0: a baby and you were just like, no doorway, no under table. I'm getting naked outside.
2: I'm running.
3: Earthquakes don't seem so bad.
1: They don't. How many people saw you naked, Nicole?
2: I mean, I kind of ran back inside pretty fast once I realized.
4: Yeah, that's good.
2: But, just I mean, channel it's 9. I don't know. I tried not to count and linger.
1: I understand, but you're just scared and you forget that you're not wearing clothes.
0: Well, right. Nicole, for future reference, stand in a doorway and brace yourself across the doorway.
2: All right.
3: And put on pants.
0: Oh, yeah, that too.
1: Thank you for the call. Samantha?
5: Yai.
1: Naked. What happened?
5: Naked. Basically, my husband, to get rid of anybody who comes to the door, you know, be guys trying to sell us solar panels or
1: gotten
5: somebody to spray for ants this year because they're coming constantly. He'll just answer the door naked and they usually will go away pretty fast.
0: Also,
1: diabolical.
0: Is that illegal?
1: You're in your house.
5: You're in my house. Yeah. Like, come here.
0: Imagine,
5: no,
0: knock, knock, knock. This is me coming from Utah. It's the Mormons. I love them, but imagine answering your door naked for them.
1: Well, you think they'd stay or go?
0: They would go. That is, it's also quite run disrespectful away. To them.
4: Yeah.
5: They always go. They leave like immediately.
4: Are there any
5: it's
4: people
5: hilarious.
4: That have made Stayed? A yeah made a trip back?
0: Oh my gosh!
5: No. My husband, love him, but he's a hairy man, and they don't tend to return looking for that.
0: Also,
5: usually
0: full nude or like tidy whiteys or.
5: Oh, he'll switch it up. If he's feeling super mischievous, like he'll go full nude. But most of the time, it's like a tidy whitey, and then he'll put his hand in the waistband, and he'll just like do a full on
0: over his belly.
1: Like, you called a radio station, you know that, right? Like, you're clearly not embarrassed by this.
5: Oh no, I love it. Like, it's making the traffic like in front of our door so much less. Like, it really is. It's like they're calling their friends and saying, "Don't go there."
3: Yeah. Just wait till Halloween.